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down Friday, 4:30. Gotta get a bold bus down to the city. I-95 is the road to the party. NYC's where you'll find me. Crammed in the back near the bathroom stall. Traffic jam at the Lincoln Tunnel. No prob, cause I'm almost there. The night is young, so

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0: Hey, Stormy.
1: Hi.
0: Hey, Kylie. Thank you so much for having me over.
1: Of course.
0: What a cute way to start this video. So, are you excited to be joining your two other sisters and answering 73 questions?
1: I am honored.
0: As am I. Let's do this. So, what were you doing before I got here?
1: I made my daughter some breakfast, and then I had an ultrasound appointment.
0: Wow. And aside from that ultrasound appointment, is this how a typical day starts for you?
1: Every day is really different.
0: And what do you normally prepare for breakfast?
1: My favorite breakfast is something sweet like a cinnamon roll or coffee cake.
0: Mm. And what does Stormy enjoy eating?
1: Stormy loves her breakfast potatoes.
0: Delicious.
1: Come on in.
0: Thank you very much. So do you normally wake up early or sleep in right now?
1: I would say waking up early.
0: Night in or night out?
1: Right now, definitely a night in.
0: Lip gloss or matte lip?
1: Matte lip.
0: Kylie, this house is absolutely beautiful and stunning.
1: Thank you.
0: What's the best part about it?
1: I love the energy in this house.
0: And which of your siblings are you talking to the most these days?
1: We are on a family group chat all day, so we all talk the same amount.
0: Who's the most active on this family group chat?
1: Probably my mom.
0: Who's the least?
1: Probably me.
0: Which one makes you laugh the hardest?
1: Rob. Rob always makes me laugh the hardest.
0: I can see that. And who's the most like your mom?
1: Me.
0: Can you describe your sisters in one word, starting with Kim?
1: Kim is loyal.
0: Chloe?
1: Chloe is gracious.
0: Courtney?
1: She's very loving.
0: Kendall?
1: Kendall's confident.
0: One word to describe your mom?
1: Strong.
0: And what's your favorite holiday to celebrate as a family?
1: Favorite holiday, Christmas.
0: Lovely. And what was your favorite book to read as a kid?
1: The Giving Tree.
0: That's a personal favorite. And what song reminds you the most of growing up?
1: Any holiday song.
0: What's the best part about growing up in California?
1: The weather.
0: So Kylie, do you prefer comedies or dramas?
1: I love a good drama.
0: Beach trip or mountain trip?
1: I would say beach, always.
0: Lakers or Rockets?
1: That's hard. By Lakers.
0: Okay. Instagram stories or grid?
1: Grid.
0: Let's talk about keeping up with the Kardashians. Did you ever feel shy in front of the camera?
1: Not really.
0: Is there anything that you wish the cameras hadn't seen?
1: Probably my stripper pole episode.
0: God. Why do you think people love watching your family?
1: I think that they can always find someone to relate to.
0: I can see that. And what is the craziest rumor that you've heard about your family?
1: That we are all actually bald.
0: You kidding me?
1: Yep.
0: Do you ever rewatch episodes of Keeping Up with the Kardashians once they're on?
1: Yes.
0: What's the most important thing your sisters taught you about being famous?
1: I think that we're all still learning and navigating through it.
0: What was the best part about working with your family?
1: That we get to spend a lot of time together.
0: Okay, Kylie. Who's the best dressed person that you know?
1: Stormy.
0: Moving on. What's a new brand that you discovered recently that has you excited?
1: I am obsessed with the Normatec.
0: And what is your favorite red carpet look that you've ever worn?
1: For sure, the 2019 Met.
0: Okay, that's a good one. And what is your most boring clothing item?
1: Pajamas.
0: Is there anything that you would never wear?
1: Never say never.
0: Has Stormy raided your purse closet yet?
1: She is more into my shoes.
0: Chris, ask a question.
2: What was the thing that you learned about yourself when you first became a mother?
1: Just how much patience I have.
0: Patience is very, very important.
2: What was the best part about growing up in a big family?
1: Never a dull moment.
0: What was Stormy's first word?
1: Stormy's first word was dada.
0: And what music did she love the most?
1: Her dad's.
0: Have you ever sung Rise and Shine before your Office video?
1: Of course.
0: Have you sung it since?
1: Of course.
0: Could you sing it now?
1: I would need a performance fee for that.
0: I'm not prepared for that. Which of your dogs is Stormy's favorite?
1: Stormy, what dog is your favorite?
3: Norman.
0: Norman. And what movie have you watched the most with her?
1: Probably Trolls or Ariel.
3: Ariel.
0: Ariel. And what is Stormy's favorite outfit?
1: She loves her princess dresses.
0: What's the best part about raising kids at the same time as your sisters?
1: I'm just excited for them to all grow up together.
0: That's sweet. Kylie, what's your first memory of putting on makeup?
1: Just going through my mom's makeup drawers.
0: And in 2015, you launched your own cosmetics line. Who was the first person that you told about your lip kits?
1: First person I told about the lip kits is my mom.
0: Now, you trademarked Kylie Lip Kit 2 years before you released the products. What were you working on during that time?
1: We were just kind of figuring out how we were going to make it.
0: What surprised you the most the day that they were released?
1: How fast they sold out.
0: And what was the biggest lesson you learned after your initial launch?
1: Order more lip kits.
0: That's good. What is your all-time favorite lip color?
1: Kylie.
0: Now tell me about Kylie Baby.
1: Kylie Baby is a brand that I started when I became a mom, and I just wanted conscious and safe baby care.
0: What's your favorite thing about the team that you work with?
1: How female-driven we are.
0: That's awesome. And why did you want to get into swimwear?
1: I wanted to get into swimwear because I love swim. I could probably live in a swimsuit.
0: And what's the most important thing your mother taught you?
1: Never take no for an answer.
0: That's good advice. Kylie, what's your favorite food?
1: Favorite food is sushi, and I can't eat it right now, so I'm upset.
0: Ah, and what snack are you always reaching for?
1: I have been really into candy, actually.
0: What's the best restaurant for date night?
1: Nobu, always.
0: If you could live in any other city in the country, where would you choose?
1: Probably Houston.
0: Which of your cars do you drive the most?
1: I actually let Stormy. She likes to choose my cars every day, so it's in her hands.
0: Go Stormy. And what show are you currently obsessed with?
1: I am currently obsessed with Manifest and C.
0: Okay, Kylie, before I go, I want to ask about your pregnancy. Congratulations. We're so happy for you. Do you have a name picked out?
1: Well, we need to find out the gender first, and we decided to wait.
0: You gonna tell me first?
1: No.
0: Okay, all right, I tried. What's the best baby gift?
1: Best baby gift is just anything really sentimental.
0: What's your biggest pregnancy craving right now?
1: Frozen yogurts and In-N-Out, always.
0: Stormy excited to be a big sister?
1: She is very excited to be a big sister.
0: Okay, last question, question number 73. How do you feel now that we're done?
1: I feel good, and I'm about to catch a flight.
0: Well, your fans are certainly going to love this. Thank you so much, Kylie.
1: All right. Bye, guys.
0: Have a good flight.
1: Bye.

0: Hey, Kendall Jenner.
1: Hi.
0: I came here to ask you 73 questions very, very quickly.
1: Let's do it. Come on in.
0: All right. So, here we are in the home you grew up in.
1: Yeah.
0: How often do you hang out here?
1: Not too often anymore.
0: What's your favorite memory in this home?
1: Sneaking out late.
0: What's your favorite holiday to celebrate in this home?
1: Christmas.
0: Okay. What is the most absurd nickname that someone has ever given you?
1: Killa, but I haven't been called that since high school.
0: What was your first job?
1: Dog walking.
0: What's something about you that you wish more people focused on?
1: My ass.
0: What scares you the most?
1: Losing someone.
0: What angers you the most?
1: Delayed flights.
0: What makes you laugh the most?
1: My friend Tyler.
0: What's your favorite curse word?
1: F**k.
0: What is going on there?
1: Mom, what are you doing?
2: I'm doing a major renovation to your room, but what should I make it into?
1: A planetarium.
0: So, what is modeling really like?
1: A dream come true.
0: Where's one place you'd like to go and not be recognized?
1: The beach.
0: Okay, so this is your mother's closet. Wow, that is an abundance of shoes.
1: Yeah.
0: What's the precise number of shoes in that closet?
1: 73, but only sneakers.
0: That's a good number. Best fashion tip you learned from your mom?
1: Always to take care of my things.
0: What is your must-have beauty product?
1: Red lipstick.
0: What's the worst beauty trend you've ever tried?
1: Plucking my eyebrows too much.
0: What's the worst fashion trend of all time?
1: Wedge sneakers.
0: What's your morning beauty ritual?
1: Drinking tons of water and brushing my teeth.
0: What's your spirit animal?
1: Tupac Shakur.
3: Kendall, let's do a quick touch-up.
1: Hi, okay.
3: Do you have a secret beauty tip?
1: Drinking tons of water.
3: Do you have a secret hobby?
1: Photography.
0: Do you have a secret?
1: If I told you, it wouldn't be a secret anymore.
3: Okay, good to go.
0: What's the most expensive thing you've ever splurged on?
1: My vintage car.
0: What do you wear when nobody's watching?
1: Nothing.
0: What is your favorite thing you've ever worn?
1: Anything a little controversial.
0: Okay, here's an onslaught of sister questions.
1: Okay.
0: Who is your favorite sister right now?
1: Chloe.
0: Who's your favorite to pose with at this current moment?
1: All of them.
0: Who is the funniest sibling and why?
1: I think Kylie, because she's super sarcastic.
0: Who is the craziest sibling and why?
1: Drunk or sober.
0: Who is the neediest sibling and why?
1: None of us. We're all super independent women.
0: Which sister's closet would you love to raid?
1: Kim, always.
0: What's one thing only you know about Kim?
1: She can do almost anything with her toes.
0: What's it like being an aunt?
1: Great, because I can give them back.
0: If Kim has another kid, what should she call him or her?
1: South.
0: Can you name four other names that start with K?
1: Kat, Katie, Karen, Cassandra.
0: That works. Favorite movie of all time?
1: The Notebook.
0: What movies made you cry the hardest and laugh the hardest?
1: Cry the hardest, Marley and Me, and laugh the hardest, Bridesmaids.
0: Okay, you can only dance to one song for the rest of your life. What song is it?
1: Whitney Houston, I Want to Dance with Somebody, of course.
0: If you joined the Spice Girls, what would your name be?
1: Kitten Spice.
0: If your life was a song or movie, what would the title be?
1: It ain't as easy as it looks.
0: Okay. What is the craziest time you've ever had with Gigi?
1: One time we were in Cannes and pulled an all-nighter and ended up in Monaco.
0: What is your nickname for Gigi?
1: Ouija.
0: Using the fewest words possible, can you explain to me how you are related to Gigi?
1: So her stepdad is my half-brother's stepdad. Ex-stepdad. Does that make sense?
0: Not at all.
1: Okay, sorry.
0: Do you read internet comments?
1: No.
0: What's the funniest thing you've ever read about yourself on the internet?
1: That I'm having Justin Bieber's spirit child.
0: What do you want to say to your fans?
1: I love you.
0: All right. What's the story behind this Instagram photo?
1: This is me getting ready for an event with my stylist and my seamstress in some sick boots.
0: What's the story behind this Instagram photo?
1: This is me and my sisters at my sister's baby shower having some sister time.
0: What's the story behind this Instagram photo?
1: This is my always mood.
0: Will you post a selfie of you and me on your Instagram?
1: No, let's go to the pool.
0: Name one thing you cannot live without.
1: Pasta.
4: Kendall.
1: Hi.
4: I just had a baby. What should I do to celebrate?
1: Maybe go hang out with your wife.
0: What TV show would you kill to make a cameo in?
1: The Bachelorette.
0: Do you have a favorite episode of Keeping Up with the Kardashians?
1: Yeah, probably the one where I did prosthetics with my sisters.
0: Would you ever do a spinoff?
1: No, I like working with my family too much.
0: What are three things you look for in a man?
1: Confidence, good sense of humor, and great style.
0: Who did you have a crush on when you were younger?
1: Benny the Jet Rodriguez.
0: All right, what was your first memory?
1: Me running down the halls in my house in a little leopard coat.
0: Who would make you totally starstruck?
1: Angelina Jolie, of course.
0: All right, favorite place to visit that's not a home?
1: Palm Springs.
0: Do you have a hidden talent?
1: Yeah, I can make bird noises.
0: Prove it.
2: Kendall, get your ass in here.
0: What was the name of your first pet?
1: Harley. Yes, Mom. What's up?
4: Well, I finished your planetarium and wanted to know what's the most embarrassing thing that your mom's ever done.
1: Maybe this, all your magazines. Love you.
4: Love you.
0: If you had to choose another career, what would you do?
1: Probably working on a farm somewhere.
0: How would you describe yourself in three words?
1: I'm a weirdo, I'm motivated, and I'm jet lagged.
0: If you could have a superpower, what would it be?
1: Gosh, probably to be invisible whenever I want it to be.
0: What's the biggest surprise you've ever had?
1: Maybe when one of my sisters got pregnant, or when Kanye proposed to Kim.
0: What is the best piece of advice you've ever received?
1: Treat people the way you want to be treated.
0: What advice would you give your younger self?
1: Don't wear that.
0: What do you hope for by the time you're 30?
1: Happiness, love, and a family.
0: What are you doing immediately after this interview?
1: Going to the gym. This body doesn't do it itself.
0: All right, last question. Before I leave, can I film you with some crazy filters on your face?
1: Thought you'd never ask.
0: Okay, so here you are with some insane eyeballs. And let's see what else we have. Looks like you have a beard now.
1: Okay.
0: Do that bird thing again.
1: Sure.
0: Okay.
1: Okay, that's enough. I'm going now.
0: Thanks, guys.
1: Bye.

0: Ashley Graham.
1: Hi! Come on in, it's freezing.
2: Yes, okay. Now, you know the deal, I'm gonna ask you 73 questions in a really quick amount of time.
1: I do, bring it on and give me your coat.
2: Oh, okay, there you go. Got Thank it. You. Okay, what's the best thing going on in life right now?
1: Lingerie, swim launch, and my book's coming out May 9th.
2: What is the first thing you think of when you wake up in the morning?
1: How many times can I press snooze?
2: What's the last thing you usually do before you go to bed?
1: I check Instagram.
2: What do you have going on for today?
1: This is New York Fashion Week. I'm getting ready for the coach show. It's a little crazy in here, but would you like a cup of tea?
2: Yes, that sounds delightful.
1: Okay.
2: So, what's your secret to surviving Fashion Week?
1: Oxygen facials and foot rubs.
2: And besides Fashion Week, what else is the best time in New York City?
1: Well, it's definitely fall time because you get to break out your leather and boots.
2: What specific thing do you miss the most about the Midwest?
1: Godfather's Pizza.
0: Congratulations, you are blowing up right now.
1: Thank you.
0: How many covers have you been on at this point? I lost track.
1: Joe, that's a good question, and I thought you'd have the answer by now.
2: I'm not perfect.
1: Yeah, we all are.
2: Okay, now that you've conquered modeling, what is next?
1: The Ashley Graham Show. Thank you, ladies and gentlemen.
0: And what is the most essential item that you're packing here?
1: Mofique phone can never die.
0: What's one product that you can't live without?
1: Rosewater.
0: Refreshing. What is one thing we would never, ever find in your bag?
1: Lint.
0: Is it true that you clean out your bag every single night?
1: You heard correctly.
0: Please sing the following answer in a genre of your choice. What's the craziest thing you've ever done?
1: If I told you, I'd have to kill you. Okay, tea time.
2: When you wake up in the morning, what is for breakfast?
1: If it's a good day, it's 2 eggs, sunny side up, piece of toast, avocado, hash browns.
2: All right, you're lactose intolerant.
1: Mm-hmm.
2: Is there anything dairy that you ever crave but you cannot eat?
1: Mac and cheese every single day of my life.
2: What's your go-to cocktail?
1: It's vodka, water, lemon juice, and I prefer Tito's.
2: Can you make a toast?
1: Yes, I can. Here is to surviving Fashion Week.
2: I'll drink to
1: that. And honestly, let's get out of here because we got a lot to do.
2: You're turning 30 this year. How are you celebrating?
1: I'm taking all my friends at Turks and Caicos.
0: What advice would you offer your 20-year-old self?
1: Girl, calm down. Patience is a virtue.
2: What's your biggest pet peeve?
1: Panty lines.
2: What's one moment from your past you wish you could relive again?
1: My 21st birthday. It was a blast.
2: What's your spirit animal?
1: Definitely a bird because I'm always flying.
0: Okay. Beauty questions while you're in front of the mirror.
1: All right.
0: What's one look you wish you could pull off but cannot?
1: Curvy girls can pull off any look. It's what we do.
0: Who is your fashion icon?
1: Kim K.
0: What is your favorite lipstick and scent?
1: Pillow

0: Talk by Charlotte Tilbury and Chloe Anything.
1: Now, your birthday is the day before Halloween.
0: Yes, it is.
1: What's the most amazing costume you've ever worn?
0: My mom and I dressed up as mad scientists once in sixth grade. It was pretty awesome.
1: Did you and your husband ever do couples costumes?
0: Yes, we both did Michael Jackson and Tatiana, the Way You Make Me Feel video. It was a lot of fun.
1: Well, speaking of husband, how did you guys meet?
0: Oh, we met at church.
1: What's the most incredible thing about marriage?
0: You get a cheerleader for every single day of your life.
1: Do you and your husband have nicknames for each other?
0: Yeah, he calls me butt. I don't think I have to explain myself.
1: Ashley, on a scale of 1 to 1,000, how neat are you?
0: I would say 583, but honestly, who's counting? I'm trying to get ready for New York Fashion Week, if you don't mind.
1: I don't mind in the slightest. With who and where was your first kiss?
0: It's a really long story. It was in kindergarten. He was really cute. I was feeling it. But look, it's a long story.
1: What's one thing every woman should have in her closet?
0: Oh, a bra. Duh. If your girls aren't high and lifted, what else is?
1: What's your go-to weekend look?
0: Slouchy pants, sleek bodysuit, and some really cool heels.
1: You've given a TED Talk. What's one TED Talk besides yours that everyone should be watching?
0: Lizzie Velasquez. It's definitely something you gotta check out.
1: Okay, if you were in a band, what would the band name be?
0: It would be called Ashley and the Holograms.
1: Neil Patrick Harris knew many, many lyrics to one of the songs from Hamilton.
0: Yes.
1: What song do you know many, many of the lyrics to?
0: I'm working 9 to 5. What a way to make a living.
1: Ashley Graham, I want you to imagine being a Bond girl. Where would you be from?
0: Russia.
1: What would your name be?
0: Thundra.
1: How would you kill me?
0: I kiss you to death.
1: It's terrifying and sensual at the same time.
0: Come on, you like it.
1: What's the best fashion advice you've ever received in your life?
0: Beauty comes in all shapes and sizes. Rock your confidence.
1: Who, out of all the people in the world, is your modeling icon?
0: Cindy Crawford.
1: What's the most difficult thing about walking in a runway show?
0: Keeping focus. Look, celebrities and editors are all in the audience. You cannot look at them. You have to stay focused. And look, I'm walking in Michael Kors tomorrow. I'm really excited. It's my biggest show ever. Will you judge my walk?
1: I'd love to.
0: Okay, here we go.
1: All right.
0: All right, cue the cheesy music.
1: Yeah.
0: Okay. How'd I do?
1: I give that a 10.
0: Thank you.
1: Even though they don't do that. Okay, so I have some Instagram photos for you.
0: All right.
1: What is going on in this photo right here?
0: Ooh, oh, right. Snaggletooth. Doesn't everybody have their kind of like moment like this? Come on.
1: What's going on in this photo right here?
0: My baby sister got married. It was in a park and I wore leather and fur because I wanted to.
1: Okay, and here's a random stock photo image I found. Can you do an impression of this stock photo?
0: Yeah, here, hold this.
1: Sure.
0: That's my life right now. Here we go.
1: Okay.
0: All right.
1: What's the best country in the world to visit?
0: Seychelles.
1: What's one country you wish to visit?
0: India.
1: What's a question you wish people would stop asking you?
0: What do you think of the term plus size?
1: Do you meditate?
0: Yeah, I pray every morning, 10 minutes.
1: What's your workout anthem?
0: Anything Kanye and Jay-Z. It definitely gets the soul going.
1: Okay, now tell me, what is the story with this art behind you?
0: Oh, I like big butts and I cannot lie.
1: What's one thing people would be surprised to learn about you?
0: Well, it's a little funny, but I believe in aliens and mermaids and I love to watch YouTube videos on it.
1: What's the most memorable pickup line that you've ever received?
0: A guy once said to me, "Hey girl, we're the same height laying down," and he was 3 feet shorter.
1: Next question is from a guy on an iPad.
0: Okay.
1: Okay.
2: Hey, Ashley.
0: Hey.
2: Me and my family have outgrown our apartment. Where's a good place for a family of three to go?
0: I would say Park Slope, Brooklyn. It's my fave. See ya.
1: What's one thing you could tell us about your new book?
0: Pick a subject. I talked about it. I'm really excited for you to read it.
1: What's one book besides yours that has had a positive impact on your life?
0: The Color of Water by James McBride.
1: So I heard that there's a Barbie made to your likeness.
0: Yes, it's right here, actually, the clothes are here.
1: How does that make you feel?
0: Incredible. I mean, how would you feel if you had a Barbie made in your likeness?
1: I'd feel great. Where's Barbie?
0: Well, she gets to travel the world. She's in Italy.
1: I'm so jealous of her life. What advice do you have for young women today?
0: Look, Love the skin you're in and be your own role model.
1: What's been your most amazing or inspiring fan moment?
0: Just yesterday, a woman came up to me, started crying, and said she got in a swimsuit for her first time and she wasn't even at her goal weight. I was so proud and happy for her. Mm. All right, New York Fashion Week's going!
1: Let's do it. What's the last series that you binge watched?
0: Oh, Stranger Things. It was amazing. Joe, that coat, gosh.
1: What series would you kill to see a reboot of?
0: Sister.
1: What's a movie that made you cry?
0: Oh, Hidden Figures.
1: What's a movie that made you laugh so hard that you cried?
0: Bridesmaids.
1: If your life were a song, what would the title be?
0: Man, I feel like a woman. Hey, Kevin.
1: Sweet ride.
0: Thank you. Lexus provides rides for everybody in New York Fashion Week.
1: Which do you prefer, an SUV or a sedan?
0: Definitely an SUV.
1: Do you prefer to drive or be driven?
0: Be driven.
3: Hey, Ashley.
0: Hey.
3: Who's the most handsome Disney prince?
0: Aladdin.
1: Forgot to ask, what pre-show ritual do you have?
0: I pray, I sing, walk.
1: Where is the after party tonight?
0: That's invitation only.
1: Last question, Ashley.
0: Okay.
1: Can you sing me a farewell song as you ride off into the sunset?
0: Goodbye, so long, auf Wiedersehen. I forgot the word. See you later.
1: Break a leg, Ashley.

0: Haley, hey.
1: Hey.
0: Thank you so much for fitting me into your schedule to ask...
1: 73 questions.
0: You know how this works. Is it true I'm catching you 17 hours and 19 minutes before your first ever Vogue cover shoot?
1: That's true.
0: How does it feel?
1: Feels amazing.
0: And Justin's on the cover with you.
1: Yes, he is.
0: Were you texting Justin when I arrived?
1: No, I was actually ordering Postmates.
0: How often do you guys text?
1: Every day.
0: What's an emoji you guys use 90% of the time?
1: The red heart.
0: What was the first thing you thought of when your alarm went off this morning?
1: My Vogue cover shoot.
0: Haley, you must be so excited.
1: Yes, I am. Let me show you my outfit options.
0: Ooh, let's do it. When do you usually wake up anyway?
1: Around 9 or 10 a.m.
0: Do you dream?
1: Sometimes.
0: What three words best describe you?
1: You tell me.
0: Those are three words? If you can solve a mystery, what would it be?
1: The Shake Shack special sauce.
0: What flavor of ice cream is most underrated?
1: Rocky Road.
0: What's the weirdest app on your phone?
1: Magic Piano.
0: Where have you been lately?
1: I have been at home in Canada.
0: Okay, and can you sing the Canadian national anthem?
1: Oh, Canada. That's all I know.
0: You've certainly been to a lot more places than Canada. What's been your favorite place to go to?
1: The Maldives.
0: I loved hearing about the trip you and Justin took to London. What memory from that trip stands out the most?
1: It was our first trip as a married couple.
0: Can you give me any hints about that dress you're gonna wear?
1: I can't say much, but I can say it's kind of like an off-white color.
0: Okay. And besides the rain in Los Angeles, what's the biggest surprise that you've ever had?
1: Getting engaged.
0: Can I see the ring? Let's see. Wow, that is a beautiful ring. Haley, how did he propose to you?
1: We were on a trip to the Bahamas, and we were alone in a house, just the two of us. It's very special.
0: Did he go the traditional route by asking for permission from your dad?
1: Yes, he did.
0: What's his worst habit?
1: He doesn't have any.
0: What do you admire the most about him?
1: His heart for other people.
0: What's your definition of a perfect date night?
1: Staying in, ordering food, and watching TV.
0: Haley, what are you watching at the moment?
1: This Is Us.
0: What show would you love to make a cameo in?
1: Grey's Anatomy.
0: Okay, and you have me entering your room through a giant window.
1: Yep.
0: Pretty non-traditional.
1: Come on in.
0: Thank you. And there's just a few options to choose from here.
1: Yeah.
0: So, what are you gonna wear for tomorrow?
1: I'm not sure, but I am hoping that it's this one right here.
0: Nice. Well, what do you like about that one?
1: I love the sparkle.
0: Cute. What's one trend that you wish would come back?
1: Anklets.
0: What's one thing that you'll never wear?
1: Suspenders.
0: When do you feel most beautiful?
1: When I've spent some time in the sun.
0: Is there an outfit that you've been photographed in that you really, really regret wearing?
1: Several.
0: What's your favorite outfit you've ever worn?
1: Whatever ends up on the cover.
0: If you could raid Justin's closet, what's the first item that you'd absolutely take?
1: I do that, and usually it's his socks.
0: What would you throw away?
1: Nothing, because I think he has great style.
0: Who is your celebrity look like?
1: I would like to believe that it's Margot Robbie, but I know that that's actually not the truth. Come in. Oh, my Postmates.
2: Here are your Postmates.
0: Perfect timing.
1: Thank you.
0: Yeah. Haley, what role would you play in a movie?
1: A Charlie's Angel.
0: What's your guilty pleasure?
1: Shake Shack.
0: What words do you live by?
1: We wouldn't appreciate the good days without some bad ones.
0: In your journey of balancing fame and work and personal life, where are you now?
1: In the best place I've ever been.
0: It's really great to hear.
1: Thank you.
0: All right, your mom is Brazilian, is that correct?
1: That's true.
0: How's your Portuguese?
1: Not bad.
0: Not great. What's your favorite Portuguese saying?
1: Oi, como vai você?
0: And your father is Stephen Baldwin, meaning Alec Baldwin is your uncle.
1: Yeah.
0: That's not a question, I just think it's really cool.
1: Oh, gotcha.
0: Who do you ask for advice first? Uncle Alec or your dad?
1: My dad, always.
0: And what's the best advice you received from your dad?
1: We wouldn't appreciate the good days without some bad ones.
0: Very wise words.
1: Drink.
0: Thank you. Okay, I'm gonna try this little trick that I saw when you were on Fallon.
1: Oh, okay.
0: And here goes.
1: Oh!
0: Ugh, that failed.
1: Oh, yeah. Man, all right, well.
0: Sorry, that was embarrassing.
1: Let me show you how it's done.
0: Okay.
1: Actually, on second thought, I'm just gonna do it the traditional way.
0: Okay, back to the questions. Now, Haley, I read that you spent your childhood dancing. Thank you very much. And you were actually destined to be a professional ballet dancer.
1: This is true.
0: What happened?
1: I quit and decided to try modeling.
0: How often do you still dance?
1: Not as often as I'd like.
0: Do you ever think about if you went down that path?
1: I do think about it. I think about what might be different or if I would be happier.
0: Yeah, and do you think you'd be happier?
1: I'll never know.
0: You know, one thing wait, what is that? Roller skates.
1: Oh, those are my skate night shoes.
0: Huh. When did you learn how to skate?
1: I'm actually still learning.
0: Oh, okay. What's one thing you've always wanted to learn?
1: To speak fluent Portuguese.
0: What's something you really want to try but you haven't had the guts yet?
1: Skydiving.
0: Ooh, that's a good one. Never say never on that. Now, what have you been the most starstruck?
1: I don't think I've ever really been starstruck, but I've definitely been taken back by people's beauty. One of those people was Margot Robbie and also Giselle, Ooh. Which is also really nice.
0: She is an incredible person. What's your ultimate goal in life?
1: To have a family of my own.
0: What are you frightened of ever losing?
1: My engagement ring.
0: How much of your day is dedicated to wedding planning right now?
1: Not a lot, which reminds me that I should probably get on top of it.
0: You probably should.
1: Yeah.
0: Do you and Justin sing together?
1: Sometimes.
0: Can you give me a clue on a secret place you guys go to avoid paparazzi?
1: Well, if I told you, then it wouldn't be a secret anymore.
0: What are your conversations like with paparazzi anyway?
1: I usually don't talk, but I try to be as kind as possible.
0: That's nice. Are there fans that don't ask for a selfie when they approach you?
1: Sometimes. I actually really appreciate when people come up and want to just have a conversation.
0: And what was a big moment for you in your career?
1: Hosting the iHeartRadio Music Awards.
0: Best supermodel of all time?
1: Giselle.
0: Best Vogue cover of all time?
1: Anything with Giselle.
0: Who would you love to walk a runway show for?
1: Louis Vuitton.
0: What theme song is perfect for the runway?
1: Anything Kanye.
0: What's the most awkward situation that you've ever been in?
1: Well, short, funny story. I was at a restaurant in LA one time, and I thought I spotted a friend of mine at a dinner table. So I awkwardly approached, got really close to the table, and then realized it wasn't my friend. And then I ended up realizing it was a dinner between Sierra and her husband, Russell Wilson. And I kind of bum-rushed it very weirdly and uncomfortably.
0: Oh, no.
1: So if they're watching this, I'm sorry.
0: What will you regret spending too much or too little on?
1: Too much on clothes and too little on other people.
0: What motivates you every day?
1: My family.
0: What negative experience has made you come out for the better?
1: The first time I ever experienced heartbreak.
0: What is your career high point to date?
1: This.
0: Oh, that's so you're really enjoying these questions, huh?
1: Well, I was talking about the Vogue fitting, but...
0: Ooh.
1: Yeah, you
0: that's
1: too.
0: That's cold. Ooh.
1: Come in.
2: The Diors are here.
0: The dresses keep coming.
1: Woohoo! So pretty, yes.
0: Well, this is perfect timing because we're at question number 73. Last one. Haley, I wove a bunch of your husband's song titles into the interview. Did you catch them all?
1: What do you mean?
0: Ooh, there's another.

0: Giselle, I'm stopping by for a 73-question interview.
1: Yeah, sure.
0: I cannot wait. And first of all, I must ask, what are you doing right now?
1: I am signing some pages for my book.
0: A lot of signing. And what's your book about?
1: It's about some lessons I've learned throughout my life.
0: What's the most difficult thing about writing a book?
1: I'm finding everything.
0: And in this beautiful space that you have, is this where you draw your inspiration when you're writing?
1: This is my sanctuary where I spend most of my time.
0: Well, your sanctuary is gorgeous.
1: Thank you.
0: And by the way, is it true you gave a copy of The Mastery of Love to all of your wedding guests at your wedding?
1: Yes, I have. It's one of my favorite books.
0: And today, what is a book that you would give friends and family?
1: The last one I read is called The Infinite View. Have you read it?
0: I have not read that, no.
1: I have an extra copy. Would you like one?
0: Oh, wow, thank you. Yeah, sure.
1: Right here.
0: Love it. All right, this is my summer reading. And how would you describe yourself to people who don't know you?
1: Loving, creative, and my natural speed is about 100 miles an hour.
0: What's something that people would be surprised to know about you?
1: I love ancient history.
0: How long have you lived in Boston for?
1: 10 years.
0: So does it feel like home yet?
1: Yes, because that was a terrible kick.
0: I didn't notice, don't worry.
1: Home is where your heart is.
0: Now what's something you could tell me in the thickest Boston accent that you can do?
1: Wicked awesome.
0: Okay, and in one word, how would you describe Brazilians to Americans?
1: Friendly.
0: And Americans to Brazilians?
1: Determined.
0: What should Americans try when they're visiting Brazil?
1: Definitely pão de queijo, caipirinha, and coconut water, but from the real coconut.
0: Is there an English word that you still struggle with today?
1: Worlds. Is that good?
0: I totally understood that. And what's something in Portuguese that I'll definitely

0: Between 1,000, 2,000, but that's worldwide.
1: So many. And what's the most incredible location that you've shot at?
0: Iguazu Falls in Brazil.
1: What's the most challenging shoot that you've ever had?
0: When I was in Iceland, shooting in the middle of real icebergs, but I was on top of a fake iceberg going like that in a slip dress. Thank God I didn't fall.
1: And what's your vice?
0: Organizing.
1: What is your biggest pet peeve in the world?
0: I can stand messy places.
1: What is the one word that you live by?
0: Appreciation.
1: Do you have any pregame rituals before Pat's game?
0: Yes, I have a Champions playlist.
1: Now, if you had a superpower, what would it be?
0: The power of teleportation.
1: Do you collect anything?
0: Crystals.
1: What's your go-to karaoke song?
0: You can count on me.
1: I love that song.
0: Yeah, I do.
1: Bruno Mars.
0: Yes, I love Bruno Mars.
1: What is your hidden talent, Giselle?
0: I fly helicopters.
1: No idea that you did that.
0: Please come in.
1: Oh, thank you. And what's one talent that you wish you had?
0: To shake my hips like Shakira.
1: Okay.
0: But I'm working on that.
1: Okay. And what's the coolest thing that you've ever done in your life?
0: Skydiving.
1: What's the last country you visited?
0: Qatar.
1: Country you wish to visit?
0: India.
1: What was it like to grow up in a family of 6 girls?
0: It was wonderful. You know, you learn how to share and how to...
1: What was that?
0: Oi, Vivi!
1: Oh!
0: Oi, Lourdes! You learn how to share and to negotiate.
1: And what was the best...
0: Oi, baby girl!
1: Amazing!
0: Baby girl.
1: What a cameo! Wow. Okay, what's the best part about being a mom?
0: The love... Look at...
1: Aww.
0: The love you receive and the love you feel.
1: And what's the hardest thing about being a mom?
0: Sleep deprivation.
1: It's like she doesn't want to let go of you. Oh. What's your favorite food?
0: Good pizza.
1: And what is your least favorite?
0: What? My least favorite food? Anything too spicy.
1: Now, what did you eat for breakfast?
0: Green juice.
1: What's your favorite drink?
0: Margarita.
1: Favorite dessert?
0: Anything chocolate.
1: Now, is it true that you're...
0: Oops, sorry, baby girl.
1: She's
2: she
1: a girl.
0: No.
2: She likes juicy bones.
0: What?
1: She likes
0: too
1: juicy
0: much sugar.
1: Bones.
0: Sorry.
1: Okay. How would you describe
0: like a mate?
1: Your... Yeah, thank you. How would you describe your personal style?
0: Comfy.
1: And what's your favorite fashion trend of all time?
0: Aki Dapri.
1: Thank you.
0: The what? Sorry.
1: Oh, what's your favorite fashion trend of all time?
0: Skinny jeans.
1: What's your must-have beauty product?
0: Coconut oil. It's like, you can do, it's multi-use.
1: What's a tip that works every time?
0: Drink lots of water.
1: What's the best beauty advice that you've ever received?
0: Less is more.
1: How do you define beauty?
0: Beauty is something that comes from the inside. It's just an energy that someone emanates.
1: Nice. Hey, lovey.
0: Oh. I hope he's out there.
1: Is that Mr. Tom Brady in the backyard?
0: Do you want to say hi?
1: Yeah, can I say hi to Tom Brady?
0: Yeah, sure.
1: What's one thing people don't know about Tom Brady?
0: He doesn't like being barefoot. Hi, lovey.
1: Hey, Tom.
3: And you too.
0: Noah, I'm a girl.
1: All right, where are you guys going on vacation?
0: Costa Rica.
1: Montana.
0: Oh. Can we talk about that later?
3: Yeah.
1: I got to sort that out.
0: Te amo.
3: Bye.
0: Bye.
1: Good seeing you, Tom Brady. All right. What's something that you'd be proud to say you taught him?
0: To recycle.
1: What's something that he taught you?
0: How to say no. Ciao, mi amor!
1: Your daughter's amazing.
0: But not to him, right?
1: Yeah, right. What's an emoji that best encapsulates who he is?
0: The one with the sunglasses, like cool and collected, you know?
1: What's the most romantic thing that Tom's ever done for you?
0: When he proposed to me, he made up this whole story how my apartment was flooding, and I ran over there to try to fix the situation. When I got there, the whole apartment had candles and rose petals everywhere, and then he went down on his knees to propose, and I'm like, get up! Because he just had surgery and had 3 staph infections. I'm like, what are you doing? He's like, I gotta go on my knees. I'm like, no, get up, please! So, and here we are.
1: Oh, that's amazing. Here we are, and it's been 9 years you've been married.
0: Yes.
1: Any marriage advice that you can offer?
0: Keep it open and loving communication.
1: Now, if you could offer a piece of advice to yourself at age 15, what would it be?
0: Let it go, let it go.
1: There you go. And what advice do you have for young models today?
0: Believe in yourself, but be ready for a fair amount of rejection.
1: Now, if you had another career, like, what would you be doing with your time?
0: Interior decorating, architect, or maybe a farmer.
1: I can see as a farmer.
0: Yeah, me too.
1: What's the biggest lesson that modeling has taught you?
0: To never compare yourself to anyone. We are all unique.
1: Now, have you ever found yourself doing that, though?
0: No.
1: What's the most important life lesson for someone to learn?

0: Always treat others the way you like to be treated.
1: Now, as a UN Global Environment Goodwill Ambassador, what's your latest project?
0: To beat plastic pollution.
1: And what would you like to be remembered for, Giselle?
0: Someone who had a positive impact in the world.
1: And why does that matter to you?
0: Because, you know, it matters to me to leave something positive behind. Mm-hmm.
1: Okay, now, to end this interview, I was wondering if you could take this guitar that I see right next to you.
0: Sure.
1: And sing me a song as I see my way out.
0: All right, so let's see this.
1: Let's do it, Giselle.

0: Hey there, I am here to see Gal. Where's Gal?
1: Perfect, she's going to be right this way.
0: Let's go. Here we are, Gal, 73 questions.
2: Hey!
0: Let's
2: do
0: it.
2: How are you? Good to see you.
0: Thank you very much.
2: Good to see you.
0: I'm so excited for this.
2: Me too. It's great.
0: Oh, man.
2: Been waiting for you.
0: This is going to be good. You know, my first question, let's get it out of the way.
2: Yes.
0: How are you feeling right now?
2: I'm great. How are you?
0: I'm good. I couldn't be better. I'm with you. I'm catching you right before your Vogue cover styling.
2: I know.
0: Lucky me.
2: Lucky me.
0: And besides that, what's an exciting thing going on in life right now?
2: I'm shooting a new movie, Red Notice, with Dwayne Johnson and Ryan Reynolds, and it's a lot of fun.
0: It must be funny being with those guys.
2: Yes.
0: And is there anything missing in life right now?
2: Are you kidding me? Look at us. No, everything is great.
0: Pretty perfect. Now, how do you start most mornings when you're at home?
2: I woke up, I wash my face and all that. Then I always drink a tablespoon of apple vinegar, water, and coffee, and workout.
0: Okay. And how often are you getting back to Israel?
2: As often as I can, but not enough. Not often enough.
0: What do you miss most about Israel?
2: My family and my friends.
0: Well, I thought you'd miss these. That's why I brought them to you.
2: Oh, wow. Where'd you get this?
0: Yeah,
2: oh my God, it's
0: my
2: Israeli chocolate. Thank you so much. I'll share.
0: I can feel at home a little bit right now. All right, so Israel is up there in my places to go. What should I do when I go? One thing. What's the one thing?
2: One thing you should do in Israel, you should go to Tel Aviv and go to a restaurant on the beach. There's so many and they're all great.
0: And what's unique about Israeli culture?
2: It's like one big melting pot, you know, with people from so many different, you know, places and different cultures and flavors.
0: And when you go home, what food is waiting for you on the table?
2: I love shakshuka on a Saturday morning. It's delicious. It's like tomatoes with garlic and eggs and feta cheese. It's delicious.
0: Oh, that sounds so good. And what's the secret to fighting jet lag when you travel?
2: Drink loads of water. And I guess just be out in the sun, vitamin D.
0: How many languages can you speak?
2: Two.
0: Okay. And can you teach me some Hebrew?
2: Sure.
0: Let's do it.
2: Can you say sababa?
0: Sababa.
2: Nice. Yeah, sababa is cool.
0: Cool.
2: Awesome.
0: All right. Well, my next question was, can you teach me a slang word? But I guess that may do it. What else?
2: Say yalla. It's a really easy one. Yeah.
0: It's
2: like in Hebrew and Arabic, it means let's go. Let's do it.
0: Okay, and what's a tongue twister in Hebrew that you can share with me? Come on.
2: Sala shala shir sameach, shir sameach, sala shala. Now you go.
0: Shala shala shala.
2: Almost. Good enough. Good enough. Are they ready for us? Do you want to come do the fittings?
0: Let's do the fittings.
2: Let's go.
0: Yalla. Yalla. Gal, what's your favorite sport?
2: Basketball, dodgeball. I love dodgeball.
0: Favorite board game?
2: Definitely Rummy Cube.
0: What was your immediate reaction when you were approached about the role of Wonder Woman? And as you know, it did pretty well in the box office, not too shabby. How did that feel?
2: I know. Oh my God, it was amazing. Incredible.
0: Now let me fan out for a second by saying that the trailer for Wonder Woman, 1984, made me scream, just like you. What inside info can you tell me about that movie? Give me something good.
2: You know I can't.
0: Gal.
2: You know I can't.
0: Gal,
2: you gotta just wait a little bit longer before you go see the movie.
0: Don't disappoint me, Gal. Don't disappoint me. All right. So, what do you want audiences to take away from that film?
2: First of all, I want them to just enjoy the movie and maybe think about the narrative of the movie afterwards.
0: Did immersing yourself in the 80s make you more or less nostalgic for the past?
2: More.
0: Everyone loves the 80s.
2: Exactly. It's such a great decade.
0: What traits does a character need to have in order for you to portray them?
2: It's not so much about the traits as much as it's about the context. Yeah.
0: And when do you know a part is perfect for you?
2: When I love the script, I love the filmmaker, and I'm intrigued by the character.
0: Okay, there's a bank heist.
2: Yes.
0: Who'll be your partner in crime? Who is it?
2: My husband, definitely, Ron.
0: Okay, there's good news or bad news. Who's the person you first call?
2: My husband and my mother.
0: Okay. What's the weirdest thing you've ever read about yourself?
2: That I look like a broom.
0: You do not look like a broom.
2: Thank you, I appreciate that.
0: I'm here to validate the fact that I do not see you as a broom.
2: Thank you.
0: What's the best book you've read recently?
2: All the Rivers by Dorit Rabinian.
0: What's a song that you can't stop singing?
2: If you don't wanna see me.
0: Dua Lipa. Dua Lipa.
2: Dua Lipa.
0: Dua Lipa.
2: Dua Lipa.
0: What's the best date night spot in LA?
2: I can't tell you, because then everyone will go there.
0: Yeah, you have that effect on people, huh?
2: Aww.
0: Best movie to watch with your kids?
2: Mary Poppins.
0: Where do you go to get inspired?
2: I love going to the museums. I know it sounds old, but I love good exhibitions. Mm-hmm. I would go anywhere.
0: What's the best vacation you've ever had?
2: The Maldives, the Maldives.
0: Oh, I've always wanted to go there.
2: Ah, you should.
0: Okay.
2: Gorgeous ladies.
1: Hello. Hello, how are you?
3: Hi,
0: all right, Gal, rapid fire. Yes. We gotta get through this. Come on,
2: yes.
0: Let's do it.
2: Yes.
0: Rapid fire.
2: Hit me.
0: Give it to me. Give it to me.
2: Give it to me.
0: Bold brow or bold lip?
2: Bold lip.
0: Pedicure or manicure?
2: Pedicure.
0: Hepburn or Monroe?
2: Hepburn.
0: Favorite denim color?
2: Blue.
0: Favorite shade of lipstick?
2: Red.
0: Now slow down for this one. When do you feel most beautiful?
2: When I'm rested.
0: When do you feel most fulfilled?
2: When I'm having just quality time with my kids.
0: All right, so we have a lot of beautiful, beautiful wardrobe here.
2: I know.
0: This is so nice. And what are you drawn to in choosing a look?
2: First of all, I wanted to look stunning, but then also young and cool and comfortable as much as it could be.
0: What's a color that you gravitate to?
2: Oh, so many. Blue, red, white, black, burgundy. I mean, all the colors are great.
0: And what's the most elaborate Wonder Woman cosplay that you've seen?
2: There's a guy, I think he's in Brazil, and his name is Wonder Bira. Check him out.
0: I will. All right, gotta ask you about your husband.
2: Yes.
0: What is this interview without asking about your husband?
2: Exactly. Love, love, love.
0: How did you and your husband meet?
2: We met at a party in the desert in Israel.
0: And who liked who first?
2: He would say I liked him first, but I rather say he likes me first.
0: Who's going to resolve that debate?
2: I know, right?
0: Yeah.
2: Me.
0: And what was your and what was your first date?
2: We went to a nice bar in Tel Aviv.
0: Okay. And when did you know that you wanted to marry him?
2: He actually told me on our second date that he's going to propose in 2 years. And he did.
0: How did you react to that?
2: I was 21. I was pretty cool. Now that I think about it, it's crazy. But I guess both of us knew it was meant to be.
0: That's really sweet. Now, when you're both on the same schedule, how do you like to spend your time together?
2: Just be together. Whether if it's just us and going out with just each other or friends or just being home with great music and wine and food and just that.
0: That's nice.
2: Simple.
0: What would your husband say is your best quality?
2: That I can be very silly.
0: What would your kids say is your best quality?
2: That and maybe that I'm very positive.
0: You are. You
2: Thank
0: are.
2: You.
0: And motherhood.
2: Yes.
0: Look at that, motherhood. What was the most surprising part about becoming a mother?
2: How much one can love and also how much I can do when being so exhausted.
0: Yeah. And what's something that your kids do that really makes you laugh?
2: Perform. Like when they start to sing and dance and do like performances together, that's when it cracks me up.
0: All right.
2: Yeah.
0: And what's one trait you want to pass on to your kids?
2: That they're limitless and they can do whatever they want to do with their lives.
0: And what's something from your childhood that you want to replicate for your daughters?
2: Simplicity.
3: We definitely need more time. Gal, we need 10 more minutes.
2: 10 minutes. Okay. We have time. Do you want to go over there?
0: Let's do it. All right.
2: Okay. Call me when you need me.
0: Skydiving or scuba diving?
2: Neither.
0: No.
2: I know, no.
0: You are such a scuba dive type.
2: Yeah, I tried that. I get too... Yeah, it's not for me.
0: Early bird or night owl?
2: After you? Definitely early bird.
0: Okay. And Batman or Superman?
2: Batman.
0: What would you tell your biggest fan if they met you?
2: Thank you.
0: And what's your favorite part of awards shows?
2: Just being there, seeing everybody, you know, so many creative, talented, brilliant people.
0: Is there any director that you're dying to work with?
2: Spielberg.
0: You hear that, Spielberg?
2: Did you hear it?
0: Did you hear that? You gotta say a little louder for him.
2: Steven!
0: Who's the funniest person you've ever been on set with?
2: Oh my God, I can't answer that.
0: Yeah.
2: I'm lucky. I've had a bunch of people that were really fun to work with.
0: What artists should we all be paying attention to right now?
2: Alma Harel.
0: Prior to acting, what were you doing in life?
2: I studied law.
0: Okay.
2: Yeah.
0: Yeah, and what kind of law did you want to practice?
2: I didn't quite figure that out yet back then, mm-hmm. but, you know, life happened.
0: Do you remember your first movie audition?
2: Yes, it was for Bond, for one of the Bond movie, and I didn't get the part.
0: It's their loss. It's their loss. Now, you're a champion for women everywhere. What's a mantra you want all women to have for themselves?
2: It's not just for women, it's like, it's everybody. Just love yourself and be kind to yourself. Cheesy, but true.
0: Yeah. And what do you want the film industry to look like for women in a decade?
2: I would love to see more female writers and filmmakers.
0: Right. Why is it so important for you to pick strong characters like Wonder Woman and now Hedy Lamarr?
2: I guess I like strong characters.
0: Yes, you do.
2: I don't know. Yeah.
0: Now, you recently started your own production company.
2: Right.
0: What was the motivation for that?
2: To be able to tell stories that I'm truly, truly passionate about.
0: And what story would you love to see be made into a film?
2: Lisa Howard.
0: Hmm.
2: If you don't know about her, and you probably don't, Google.
0: I will Google.
2: Google her.
0: I will Google her. If you could time travel to the past,
2: yes.
0: Who's one person that mm-hmm. you would have to speak to?
2: Hedy Lamarr.
0: And what would you say to Hedy?
2: I would say, how was on the other side? How are you?
0: All right, gal.
2: Yes.
0: I don't know how to say heartbroken in Hebrew, but...
2: Shavulev.
0: Shavulev. I am Shavulev right now because this is the last question. Question number 73.
2: Yes.
0: Can you please, once and for all, resolve
2: yes.
0: the debate on how to pronounce your last name? I have $10 on this with a friend.
2: It's very simple. Gal Gadot.
0: One more time, just for clarity.
2: Gal Gadot.
0: All right, Gal Gadot. This is great. Thank you so much.
2: Thank you.
0: All right. Mwah.

0: I'm here for the interview with Anna.
1: Yes, Anna's ready. Right this way into her office.
0: Great. I'm dressed okay, right? Yeah. Anna, hi. Thanks for letting me come by. I'm just here to ask you 73 questions, and let's get right down into it. What time did you wake up this morning?
2: 5 o'clock.
0: What do you usually have with breakfast?
2: Starbucks.
0: How long have you been in this office for?
2: Forever.
0: What's one of your favorite things in this office?
2: My Clarus Cliff collection.
0: What's one thing in this office you've had the longest?
2: The desk.
0: Can you write down the one fashion word you wish everyone would stop using?
2: Of course.
0: Thank you. Journey. Huh.
1: Anna, here are the clothes for the December lead. What do you think?
2: Virginia. Where's the color?
1: Good point.
0: What's an accessory you've had for ages?
2: My necklaces.
0: What is an item of clothing you've had the longest?
2: I can't remember.
0: Do you have a favorite family heirloom?
2: My memories.
1: Anna, Mr. De Laurenta would like to ask you something via speakerphone.
2: Certainly.
3: Anna, I want to know what is your favorite type of flower?
2: Tuberose.
3: How lovely, Anna.
1: Carly's ready for you in the closet.
2: Okay.
0: What is your favorite season in New York City?
2: Spring.
0: Uptown or downtown?
2: Downtown.
0: What's your favorite museum in New York City?
2: The Metropolitan Museum.
4: Anna, how do you feel about Brooklyn?
2: New Silicon Valley.
0: What's your favorite musical of all time?
2: Kiss Me, Kate.
0: What's a musical you love to have a part in?
2: Sadly, I can't sing.
0: What is your favorite play?
2: I couldn't hear. I'm sorry.
0: What's your favorite play?
2: Skylight.
0: Who is your favorite comedian of all time?
2: James Corden.
0: Who is your favorite action star of all time?
2: Hugh Jackman.
0: If you had to name your absolute biggest phobia, what would it be?
2: Spiders. Hello, Carly.
5: Hi, Anna. Nice to see you. Quick question. Leather or lace?
2: Lace.
5: Velvet or fur?
2: Fur.
5: Vintage or new?
2: New.
5: Polka dot stripes?
2: Both.
5: What would you never, ever wear?
2: Head to toe black.
5: Okay. Well, you know, I wanted to tell you, I've been on this journey lately. And
0: besides lipstick and a phone, what are three items that you always have in your bag?
2: I rarely carry a bag.
6: Anna, what bag should I get my girlfriend?
2: This one.
7: Anna, I'm so sorry. I don't know where he came from. Do you want me to call security?
2: It's fine.
8: Anna, yes. What's the first thing you notice about someone when you first meet them?
2: Their smile.
0: Anna, there's no windows in here. Why are you putting those on?
2: Hiding from you.
0: I appreciate the honesty.
8: Anna, they're ready for you in the planning room.
2: Good.
0: What are you reading right now, Anna?
2: Victoria by A.N. Wilson.
0: What's your favorite book?
2: Pride and Prejudice.
0: What's the last book you read?
2: Enough by Gabby Gifford.
0: What's a book you wish you had written?
2: War and Peace.
0: Who's the most fashionable literary figure?
2: Scarlett O'Hara.
0: Who is the literary figure who has most inspired fashion designers?
2: Oliver Twist.
0: What's the best vacation spot?
2: Home.
0: What country have you always wanted to visit?
2: India.
0: What do you miss about England, if anything?
2: Humor.
0: What's the biggest difference between Brits and Americans?
2: Humor.
4: What's the best part about your job?
2: The people.
0: How do you feel about horoscopes, Anna?
2: I hate horoscopes.
0: If you can make a documentary, what would it be about?
2: Tennis.
0: How are you enjoying this interview?
2: Is it over?
0: No, not yet, sorry. Well, this room is delightful. What's the most surprising thing in the September issue?
2: Cooking with marijuana.
0: What's the second most surprising thing in the September issue?
2: The cover.
0: What will you not find in the September issue?
2: Head to toe black.
0: How often do you play tennis?
2: As often as I can.
0: Who would you want on your team in doubles?
2: Mixed doubles, Roger Federer. Women's doubles, Serena Williams.
0: What do you love most about tennis?
2: The gladiators.
0: What's the best match ever played?
2: Roddick against Federer, Wimbledon final 2009.
0: What's another sport you consider getting into?
2: Basketball.
5: Anna, how many emails do you write each day?
2: I simply can't remember.
5: Great.
0: Anna, what's your favorite cocktail?
2: I don't drink.
0: Your water, sparkling or flat?
2: Sparkling.
0: Coffee or tea?
2: Coffee.
0: Favorite food?
2: Avocado.
0: Least favorite food?
2: Broccoli.
0: Favorite dessert?
2: Coffee ice cream.
0: What's your guilty pleasure?
2: Watching Homeland.
1: These tuberos just came from Mr. De Laurenta.
2: Wonderful.
0: Wow, that guy is smooth.
5: Anna? Roger's on the line. He wants to know where you want to have dinner next week.
2: Balthazar.
5: Mr. Federer, Balthazar it is.
0: Anna, what kind of phone do you have?
2: A flip phone.
0: What's the greatest invention of all time?
2: Anything by Apple.
0: Stationery or email?
2: Both.
0: Letter or postcard?
2: Both.
0: What have you learned from your father being an editor of the Evening Standard?
2: Perseverance.
0: What have you learned from your brother as an editor of The Guardian.
2: Great reporting.
0: What have you learned from your children?
2: Love.
0: What is a skill that can never be mastered?
2: For me, learning Chinese.
0: What's your biggest regret?
2: I don't have one.
0: What's the least true rumor about you?
2: They're all true.
0: Anna, last question. Can you put back on those sunglasses and take a selfie with my phone?
2: I've never taken a selfie and I don't plan to start now.
0: Fair enough, Anna. Well, that's it. This was great talking to you, and maybe I'll see you around, award shows, things like that, you know?
2: Maybe.

0: Gina Rodriguez.
1: Hey.
0: You better be ready to answer 73 questions in one go.
1: Sure.
0: Okay. What have you been up to today?
1: Oh, today was the premiere of Ferdinand.
0: Okay. And how did you start your day?
1: Looking in the mirror and say today's gonna be a great day. I can and I will.
0: How are you gonna finish your day?
1: Hopefully with kisses from my boyfriend and my furry dog.
0: How do you manage your busy schedule?
1: I don't. Help me.
0: I don't know if I can help you with that, but how many coffees do you drink every day?
1: Like two.
0: How do you take your coffee?
1: With way too much cream. Hurts my tummy.
0: What is the best thing in the world right now?
1: Hope.
0: Where'd you grow up?
1: Chi-town.
0: Now, if I went to Chicago, what is the one thing that I need to do?
1: Go to the top of the Sears Tower.
0: Oh. Where's home mostly these days?
1: Here, in L.A. And this is definitely a home away from home.
0: Oh, well, I see that you're still able to get in the holiday spirit.
1: Oh, I have a present for you.
0: You are so kind.
1: Hey, Google, turn on the tree lights and play some holiday music.
2: All right, check out this holiday music station on YouTube. Sure, turning on your Christmas tree lights.
1: Ew.
0: Oh, wow. Oh, my gosh, it's so nice. Oh, thank you.
1: Don't open it now.
0: Okay, fine. I'll wait.
1: Okay.
0: All right, how are you going to be ringing in the new year?
1: At my sister's house.
0: Okay, and what are your New Year's resolutions?
1: No New Year's resolutions.
0: Okay. How do you stay motivated?
1: You only have one life. You got to live it to the fullest.
0: And in this life, how would you like to be remembered by the people who love you the most?
1: The way I made people feel.
0: What does family mean to you?
1: Everything. My family's my backbone.
0: And how would they describe you?
1: Like I was a Looney Tune.
0: What causes are important to you?
1: Bringing good education to inner city communities.
0: What do you want more people to be discussing today?
1: Empathy. Teach your children empathy.
0: What's the best movie you've seen recently?
1: Ferdinand. Duh.
0: And what's the one movie that makes you cry every single time you watch it?
1: What Dreams May Come.
0: And how did you go about preparing to portray Frida Kahlo?
1: You lose your mind.
0: How does one prepare to voice Carmen Sandiego?
1: You become a thief.
0: Seriously?
1: Careful, check for your wallet.
0: Gina, where in the world is that woman?
1: I'm not telling you. One second.
0: Oh, favorite food to make?
1: I sadly don't cook, but I can order a mean takeout.
0: Favorite food to eat?
1: Zucchini bread.
0: Your go-to room service order?
1: Cheeseburgers and sweet potato fries. Hold on. Ooh, thank you so much.
0: All right. And what do you got here?
1: Ooh, when'd you like to know? Come on.
0: Okay. Favorite book?
1: Random Family.
0: All right. Favorite artist?
1: Salvador Dali.
0: Do you ever get nervous?
1: All the time. Right now, especially.
0: How do you describe your style?
1: Evolving.
0: What's the most treasured thing that you own?
1: My mother gave me a necklace from Givenchy years ago, and I've kept it.
0: Huh. If you could raid one woman's closet, whose would it be?
1: Beyonce.
0: What's your favorite beauty product?
1: Mascara.
0: How often are you boxing these days?
1: Not enough.
0: Your father's a boxing referee legend. When did he let you watch your first fight?
1: I would definitely say 3.
0: Oh, can you show me how to throw a left hook?
1: Sure.
0: Right hook.
1: I did. What?
0: Not bad.
1: I am sorry.
0: What's the most overworn item in your closet?
1: My leopard print stretchy pants.
0: Okay, heels or flats?
1: Heels.
0: Spots or stripes?
1: Spots.
0: What's something you can't do, but you really, really want to learn?
1: Juggle. I want to juggle knives.
0: All right, what one person would you love to see at a dinner party?
1: Jesucristo. Jesus.
0: What's the best compliment you've ever received?
1: That I am super tall for 5'3".
0: What's the most memorable career moment?
1: Winning the Golden Globe.
0: Scariest thing you've ever done?
1: Jumped out of a plane.
0: Is it true that you're a killer salsa dancer?
1: 100%.
0: When did you start learning, Gina?
1: I started dancing professionally when I was 7.
0: If you could salsa bailar with anyone in the world, who would it be?
1: It would be Jennifer Lopez.
0: Where's the most exotic place you've ever been?
1: Thailand.
0: Place you're dying to go to?
1: Bali.
0: One place on earth that you love traveling to the most?
1: Puerto Rico.
0: Favorite song to sing in the shower?
1: Anything Cher.
0: Favorite musical as a kid?
1: Rent.
0: Favorite 90s sitcom theme song?
1: Fresh Prince of Bel-Air. And what a hat.
3: That's fun. Right, Gina. No copyrighted music on this program. Now, I heard you're an incredible rapper.
1: Did you?
0: I did hear that. What would your stage name be if you did it professionally?
1: Cuts.
0: What's a rap that you know inside out back to front?
1: Salt and pepper, shoot.
3: Growing up, who was the celebrity that you really, really admired the most?
1: Betty White.
3: And right now, who is the celebrity that you really, really admire the most?
1: Rita Moreno.
3: At what age were you confident that you wanted to become an actor more than anything in the world?
1: When I saw America Ferrera and Real Women Have Curves.
3: If you could offer any advice to your 16-year-old self, what would it be?
1: You're gonna be all right, girl.
3: When were you at a complete loss of words because you were so starstruck with someone?
4: When I met Brad Pitt.
3: All right. Best part about your job?
1: Best part about my job is I feel like I could be anything. Between action and cut, I feel like I could fly.
3: Looking 10 years into the future, where would you like to be?
1: Flying still, high.
3: Do you ever hope to direct anything?
1: Yes, I will be directing my first episode of Jane very, very soon, and hopefully a feature very, very soon thereafter.
3: Not bad. And what can fans expect from Annihilation? And give me some good nothing generic.
1: You're gonna see things you've never seen before in your life.
3: Okay, I'll take it. What's the hardest thing you've done on camera?
1: Hang on to a hula hoop and they pulled me up 30 feet into the air with no net.
3: That is terrifying. And I hear you're working closely with the recovery effort following Hurricane Maria. What is your hope for the people of Puerto Rico?
1: That they get the support and resources they deserve as American citizens, and they feel like they're getting the support and the resources.
3: Can you finish this sentence for me?
1: Sure.
3: Hollywood of the future looks like?
1: The America I see every day. Multiple ethnicities, colored shapes, sizes, everything, and everyone. Tolerance.
3: All right, Gina, I've got a couple questions left.
1: Only two?
3: A few more than that.
1: Come on, let's get you out of here. It's time to go.
3: Boxing questions again. Best lesson that you've learned from the ring?
1: Mind over matter.
3: Who are two dream opponents you'd love to see in the ring?
1: Triple G versus Mayweather.
3: Who would you least want to fight?
1: Cyborg.
3: Can you tell me a fact that recently blew your mind?
1: In 2016, only 5.8% of speaking roles were said by a Latino in film and television. There are 55 million plus. That's crazy.
3: That is crazy. You know, last question I have, promise I'll be out of here. Gonna put on my dancing shoes. Can you show me a little salsa move?
1: Oh, me turn first? Now, you second. Now. Don't forget your present.
3: In good form. Oh, thank you so much, Gina. This was great.
1: Dry sand.

0: Bella, I have to say that it's so cool to be able to ask you 73 questions at a horse stable.
1: How cool is this?
0: It's, whoa, we have horses.
1: Good morning.
0: That are, this is legit. How often are you riding these days?
1: Not as much as I used to.
0: And you did this competitively.
1: I did for 10 years.
0: How many competitions did you ride?
1: Probably hundreds at this point.
0: When did you really fall in love with the sport?
1: I fell in love with this sport when I realized that horses can be my best friend.
0: Can we go see the horses?
1: Yes, please.
0: Let's go.
1: Okay.
0: Where were you born?
1: I was born in Washington, D.C.
0: And how often did you go back home to L.A.?
1: I go back as much as I can, but it ends up being every month or so.
0: What would you say is the biggest difference between the coasts?
1: Probably the change of pace or the weather.
0: Okay. What's the most Californian thing about you?
1: Hi, baby. Probably how much I love nature and animals.
0: Nice. What's something that immediately jumps to mind when you think of your childhood?
1: Probably my horse, Lego.
0: A horse named Lego?
1: He actually looks just like this one.
0: What is your current obsession?
1: My current obsession is chocolate. I never really was a big chocolate fan, but recently obsession came up.
0: What's something everyone needs to read right now?
1: Everyone needs to read Believe Me by Yolanda Hadid.
0: What goes through your mind as you're being photographed?
1: Be fierce, be fierce, be fierce, but don't be too fierce, because apparently it really freaks people out.
0: What are you often told when people work with you?
1: I get told that people don't think I'm as nice as I am, and I guess the resting bitch face kind of throws them off.
0: Who do you consider to be a mentor?
1: My mom is my mentor.
0: What qualities of hers do you most admire?
1: Her work ethic and how strong she is.
0: Your Instagram handle is a butterfly. Why is that?
1: I think butterflies really represent me. Growing up in my family, my mother always kind of put that around us. So I guess at this point, I'm just the butterfly of our family.
0: Is it true that you enrolled as a photography student before you started modeling?
1: It's true. I never left the house without my camera. And then I went to school for photography and film at Parsons.
0: So why photography?
1: Why photography? Mm-hmm. I just love making art. I love lighting. I love holding a camera. I love the, you know, being able to take a picture and set a time and place and capture emotion.
0: Is there an image? Oh, someone wants attention. Is there an image or artist that sparked your passion?
1: You know, Steven Meisel growing up, I think all of his pictures from the 90s and, I mean, up until now, he's such an iconic photographer, and he actually made me love photography and modeling.
0: And if you can sit down with any of the masters, who would it be for?
1: Ooh, Annie Leibovitz.
0: What is the bravest thing that you've ever done?
1: The bravest thing I ever did was probably skydiving.
0: And we have a little friend at your 5 o'clock.
1: Hello, Olivia.
0: I think this is the first time we've ever had a cameo featuring a little goat.
1: This is Olivia.
0: Hi, Olivia. You're so sweet.
1: She's a beautiful rescue goat, and we're very happy she's alive.
0: Is there anything more adorable than this scene that I'm looking at right now?
1: Absolutely not.
0: Do you believe in horoscopes or astrology?
1: I believe in horoscopes a little bit more than I should.
0: And what's your sign?
1: I'm a Libra.
0: What qualities of that sign pertain to you?
1: I think probably that I want everybody to be happy all the time, and also that I can never make a decision for myself.
0: And who makes you laugh the hardest?
1: My boyfriend.
0: Who's the most beautiful person you know?
1: My boyfriend.
0: What makes you feel the most beautiful?
1: What makes me feel the most beautiful? Probably when I feel healthy and confident in myself.
0: What's the best makeup trend right now?
1: Contouring. Peter Phillips actually taught me how to contour only a few years ago, so thank you, Peter.
0: What would you say to yourself 10 years from now?
1: 10 years from now, excuse me, Olivia. Where do you think you're going? You're going to be on Vogue, baby. I think 10 years from now, I would tell myself I'm very proud of you.
0: And what would you say to yourself 5 years ago?
1: 5 years ago, keep going.
0: Nice. So holiday season is approaching. What do you and the family have planned?
1: Goodbye, Olivia. For the holidays, I'm doing absolutely nothing.
0: What are the Hadid holiday traditions?
1: We just like to all be together, no matter where we are. It doesn't really matter. We all have such busy schedules these days that I think that it's just nice that we can finally take time for ourselves. Hello, beautiful.
0: All right, Bella, show us how to feed this horse. And, oh, pretty hungry.
1: I know you're next.
0: He's hungry too.
1: You're next.
0: If you and your family did a secret Santa, who would you hope you would receive a gift from?
1: Absolutely Gigi.
0: Who's a celebrity that you've met that's made you the most starstruck?
1: Oh my gosh, Michelle Obama. I love her so much. I think I was shaking more than anything in the world.
0: What TV show should I have watched by now?
1: I hope you watched Seinfeld. Did you?
0: Yeah.
1: Okay,
0: yes.
1: Good.
0: What's your favorite guilty pleasure late night snack?
1: Pizza Hut, Domino's, anything sweet. Honestly, anything I can get my hands on at this point.
0: What's a favorite show that you've walked in?
1: Favorite show I've walked in? Probably closing Fendi at the Chubby Fountain. It was one I can never forget.
0: Before what show have you been the most nervous?
1: Ooh, probably my first Chanel show. It was a big dream of mine, so being able to walk that show was huge.
0: On average, how many seconds are you allowed between Victoria's Secret changes mid-show?
1: Ooh, I think we have like 2 minutes, but we're pretty quick, so 30 seconds is all we need.
0: Okay, we have baby horses here.
1: Oh my gosh, this is Rockstar.
0: Hi, Rockstar.
1: Oh, hi, beautiful.
0: Bella, what do you consider to be your biggest career success?
1: My biggest success is probably my health and my mental state right now.
0: What's something that will always be in fashion no matter how much time passes?
1: I think kindness will always be in fashion. You can have it, please take it.
0: So Bella, what are my chances I can...
1: Do you want to feed him one?
0: Yes, thought you never asked. All right, this is me attempting to feed a baby.
1: Oh.
0: This is me getting rejected by a baby horse. This is not working.
1: He only wants my kids.
0: Is it true that you hate getting your nails done?
1: I absolutely hate it.
0: Why do you hate getting your nails done?
1: Oh, actually, why? Because it's a task for me. I would rather be doing things like this.
0: What's the most important thing to you?
1: My family and my friends are the most important things to me. Hi, baby.
0: What's an emoji that sums you up right now?
1: An emoji, probably any of the very mischievous ones.
0: Okay, feeding time over, and oh, outside of its stable, we have this beautiful black horse.
1: This is Coco, and this is Chris.
2: Hi,
1: Chris.
2: He's all ready to go.
1: Thank you so much. Yeah. Thank you.
0: What is something that you wear without fail every single day?
1: Every single day, probably my lip glow.
0: And looking into your crystal ball, tell me what the next big trend will be.
1: The next big trend, I don't know, you should ask Vogue.
0: If there was a lip shade named after you, what would you call it?
1: Something that has to do with butterflies, I'm sure.
0: If you could go back in time and star in any film, what film would that be?
1: Probably Cruel Intentions.
0: Okay, Bella, I'm not that horse. And nailed it. You make that look easy.
1: Goodness, he wants to go home for dinner.
0: What's the hardest thing about the modeling industry?
1: The hardest thing about the modeling industry is probably gaining respect from my peers.
0: And what advice would you give someone entering modeling?
1: I think there's a lot of pretty girls out there, so if you can be kind and work hard, there's no reason to do it.
0: What's your favorite dish your mom cooks?
1: My favorite dish my mom cooks is probably spaghetti bolognese, but it's the only thing she cooks.
0: Okay, what's the most played track on your phone?
1: Most played track on my phone is anything Etta Bond.
0: Okay. If you had to give away every pair of shoes but three pairs, which pairs would you keep?
1: Probably my Doc Martens, my Air Force Ones, and my riding boots.
0: Okay, travel questions. Window or aisle seat?
1: Window.
0: What's a cure for jet lag?
1: Water.
0: In the past month, roughly, how many planes have you been on?
1: I counted today, 17.
0: What? What's the most interesting city you've been to in the past 2 weeks?
1: Singapore.
0: What's the longest you've gone without sleeping because of work?
1: Probably 2 days, but I'm a really, really good napper.
0: Okay, Bella, best habit?
1: I guess being kind.
0: Worst habit?
1: I guess being kind.
0: You could switch lives for a day with anyone, who would it be?
1: I'm really happy in my life right now.
0: What movie can you watch over and over again without ever getting tired?
1: Mamma Mia.
0: And what's the most thoughtful gift you've ever received?
1: Probably this bracelet. I keep it with me all the time.
0: Very nice. Whoa.
1: Hello, are you coughing?
0: What's the best gift you've ever given?
1: I guess my love.
0: And what's your earliest memory?
1: My earliest memory is going to the barn with my family and watching my little brother collect crystals on the floor and riding with my sister.
0: Bella, let's wrap this interview up by you deciding what music you want as we show you riding off into the sunset.
1: I would love some emotional holiday music.
0: You got it.
1: Yeah?
0: Cue the music.
1: Let's do it. Let's see if you... Thank you!

0: such a thing.
1: You know, Bella, I have to say that it's so cool to be able to ask you 73 questions at a horse stable.
2: How cool is this?
1: It's, whoa, we have horses
2: that
1: are...
2: Good morning!
1: This is legit. How often are you riding these days?
2: Not as much as I used to.
1: And you did this competitively.
2: I did for 10 years.
1: How many competitions did you ride?
2: Probably hundreds at this point.
1: When did you really fall in love with the sport?
2: I fell in love with the sport when I realized that horses can be my best friend.
1: Can we go see the horses?
2: Yes, please.
1: Let's go.
2: Okay.
1: Where were you born?
2: I was born in Washington, D.C.
1: And how often did you go back home to L.A.?
2: I go back as much as I can, but it ends up being every month or so.
1: What would you say is the biggest difference between the coasts?
2: Probably the change of pace or the weather.
1: Okay. What's the most Californian thing about you?
2: Hi, baby. Probably how much I love nature and animals.
1: Nice. What's something that immediately jumps to mind when you think of your childhood?
2: Probably my horse, Lego.
1: A horse named Lego?
2: He actually looks just like this one.
1: What is your current obsession?
2: My current obsession is chocolate. I never really was a big chocolate fan, but recently obsession came up.
1: What's something everyone needs to read right now?
2: Everyone needs to read Believe Me by Yolanda Hadid.
1: What goes through your mind as you're being photographed?
2: Be fierce, be fierce, be fierce, but don't be too fierce, because apparently it really freaks people out.
1: What are you often told when people work with you?
2: I get told that people don't think I'm as nice as I am, and I guess the resting bitch face kind of throws them off.
1: Who do you consider to be a mentor?
2: My mom is my mentor.
1: What qualities of hers do you most admire?
2: Her work ethic and how strong she is.
1: Your Instagram handle is a butterfly. Why is that?
2: I think butterflies really represent me. Growing up in my family, my mother always kind of put that around us. So I guess at this point, I'm just the butterfly of our family.
1: Is it true that you enrolled as a photography student before you started modeling?
2: It's true. I never left the house without my camera. And then I went to school for photography and film at Parsons.
1: So why photography?
2: Why photography? Mm-hmm. I just love making art. I love lighting. I love holding a camera. I love the, you know, being able to take a picture and set a time and place and capture emotion.
1: Is there an image? Oh, someone wants attention. Is there an image or artist that sparked your passion?
2: You know, Steven Meisel growing up, I think all of his pictures from the 90s and, I mean, up until now, he's such an iconic photographer, and he actually made me love photography and modeling.
1: And if you can sit down with any of the masters, who would it be for?
2: Ooh, Annie Leibovitz.
1: What is the bravest thing that you've ever done?
2: The bravest thing I ever did was probably skydiving.
1: And we have a little friend at your 5 o'clock.
2: Hello, Olivia.
1: I think this is the first time we've ever had a cameo featuring a little goat.
2: This is Olivia.
1: Hi, Olivia. You're so sweet.
2: She's a beautiful rescue goat, and we're very happy she's alive.
1: Is there anything more adorable than this scene that I'm looking at right now?
2: Absolutely not.
1: Do you believe in horoscopes or astrology?
2: I believe in horoscopes a little bit more than I should.
1: And what's your sign?
2: I'm a Libra.
1: What qualities of that sign pertain to you?
2: I think probably that I want everybody to be happy all the time, and also that I can never make a decision for myself.
1: And who makes you laugh the hardest?
2: My boyfriend.
1: Who's the most beautiful person you know?
2: My boyfriend.
1: What makes you feel the most beautiful?
2: What makes me feel the most beautiful? Probably when I feel healthy and confident in myself.
1: What's the best makeup trend right now?
2: Contouring. Peter Phillips actually taught me how to contour only a few years ago, so thank you, Peter.
1: What would you say to yourself 10 years from now?
2: 10 years from now, excuse me, Olivia. Where do you think you're going? You're going to be on Vogue, baby. I think 10 years from now, I would tell myself I'm very proud of you.
1: And what would you say to yourself 5 years ago?
2: 5 years ago, keep going.
1: Nice. So holiday season is approaching. What do you and the family have planned?
2: Goodbye, Olivia. For the holidays, I'm doing absolutely nothing.
1: What are the Hadid holiday traditions?
2: We just like to all be together no matter where we are. It doesn't really matter. We all have such busy schedules these days that I think that it's just nice that we can finally take time for ourselves. Hello, beautiful.
1: All right, Bella, show us how to feed this horse. Oh, pretty hungry.
2: I know you're next.
1: Oh, he's hungry too.
2: You're next.
1: If you and your family did a secret Santa, who would you hope you would receive a gift from?
2: Absolutely Gigi.
1: Who's a celebrity that you've met that's made you the most starstruck?
2: Oh my gosh, Michelle Obama. I love her so much. I think I was shaking more than anything in the world.
1: What TV show should I have watched by now?
2: I hope you watched Seinfeld. Did you?
1: Yeah.
2: Okay,
1: yes.
2: Good.
1: What's your favorite guilty pleasure late night snack?
2: Pizza Hut, Domino's, anything sweet. Honestly, anything I can get my hands on at this point.
1: What's a favorite show that you've walked in?
2: Favorite show I've walked in? Probably closing Fendi at the Chubby Fountain. It was one I could never forget.
1: Before what show have you been the most nervous?
2: Ooh, probably my first Chanel show. It was a big dream of mine, so being able to walk that show was huge.
1: On average, how many seconds are you allowed between Victoria's Secret changes mid-show?
2: Ooh, I think we have like 2 minutes, but we're pretty quick, so 30 seconds is all we need.
1: Okay, we have baby horses here.
2: Oh my gosh, this is Rockstar.
1: Hi, Rockstar.
2: Oh, hi, beautiful.
1: Bella, what do you consider to be your biggest career success?
2: My biggest success is probably my health and my mental state right now.
1: What's something that will always be in fashion, no matter how much time passes?
2: I think kindness will always be in fashion. You can have it. Please take it.
1: So, Bella, what are my chances I can...
2: Do you want to feed him one?
1: Yes. Thought you'd never ask. All right. This is me attempting to feed a baby...
2: Oh.
1: This is me getting rejected by a baby horse. This is not working.
2: He only wants my kids.
1: Is it true that you hate getting your nails done?
2: I absolutely hate it.
1: Why do you hate getting your nails done?
2: Oh, actually... Why? Because it's a task for me. I would rather be doing things like this.
1: What's the most important thing to you?
2: My family and my friends are the most important things to me. Hi, baby.
1: What's an emoji that sums you up right now?
2: An emoji? Probably any of the very mischievous ones.
1: Okay, feeding time over, and oh, outside of its stable, we have this beautiful black horse.
2: This is Coco. And this is Chris.
0: Hi,
2: Chris.
0: He's already going to go.
2: Thank you so much. Yeah. Thank you.
1: What is something that you wear without fail every single day?
2: Every single day, probably my lip glow.
1: And looking into your crystal ball, tell me what the next big trend will be.
2: The next big trend, I don't know, you should ask Vogue.
1: If there was a lip shade named after you, what would you call it?
2: Something that has to do with butterflies, I'm sure.
1: If you could go back in time and star in any film, what film would that be?
2: Probably Cruel Intentions.
1: Okay, Bella, I'm not that horse. And nailed it. You make that look easy.
2: Goodness, he wants to go home for dinner.
1: What's the hardest thing about the modeling industry?
2: The hardest thing about the modeling industry is probably gaining respect from my peers.
1: And what advice would you give someone entering modeling?
2: I think there's a lot of pretty girls out there, so if you can be kind and work hard, there's no reason to do it.
1: What's your favorite dish your mom cooks?
2: My favorite dish my mom cooks is probably spaghetti bolognese, but the only thing she cooks.
1: Okay, what's the most played track on your phone?
2: Most played track on my phone is anything Etta Bond.
1: Okay. If you had to give away every pair of shoes but three pairs, which pairs would you keep?
2: Probably my Doc Martens, my Air Force Ones, and my riding boots.
1: Okay, travel questions. Window or aisle seat?
2: Window.
1: What's a cure for jet lag?
2: Water.
1: In the past month, roughly how many planes have you been on?
2: I counted today, 17.
1: What? What's the most interesting city you've been to in the past 2 weeks?
2: Singapore.
1: What's the longest you've gone without sleeping because of work?
2: Probably 2 days, but I'm a really, really good napper.
1: Okay, Bella, best habit?
2: I guess being kind.
1: Worst habit?
2: I guess being kind.
1: You could switch lives for a day with anyone, who would it be?
2: I'm really happy in my life right now.
1: What movie can you watch over and over again without ever getting tired?
2: Mamma Mia.
1: And what's the most thoughtful gift you've ever received?
2: Probably this bracelet. I keep it with me all the time.
1: Very nice. Whoa!
2: Hello, are you coughing?
1: What's the best gift you've ever given?
2: I guess my love.
1: And what's your earliest memory?
2: My earliest memory is going to the barn with my family and watching my little brother collect crystals on the floor and riding with my sister.
1: Bella, let's wrap this interview up by you deciding what music you want as we show you riding off into the sunset.
2: I would love some emotional holiday music.
1: You got it.
2: Yeah?
1: Cue the music.
2: Let's do it. Let's see if you want. Thank you.
1: Gwyneth.
3: Hey.
1: Oh my gosh, I'm so excited for this.
3: You made it.
1: I made it especially in time for summer in the Hamptons. We're finally together. Thank you for making the time to do

0: recipe that you're excited about?
1: Well, lately I've been using all this gorgeous lettuce, so lots of salads with delicious proteins and really cooking from the land.
0: Delicious. What's a recipe that you've gotten asked about more than any other recipe?
1: A lot about my boyfriend breakfasts.
0: And other than yours, whose recipes just work out beautifully for you?
1: I'm gonna say Ina Garten.
0: Okay. Now, besides wheatgrass shots, what other health foods did your mom introduce to you when you were little?
1: Kind of healthier soda and vitamin C supplements.
0: Super healthy. Now, I may not have wheatgrass shots, but I did bring you some of these.
1: Aww.
0: Yeah, here you go.
1: Thank you.
0: This can add to the whole decor of where we are right now.
1: That is so nice.
0: I'm glad you like it.
1: I love flowers.
0: Yeah, I decided to go with ranunculus because I've never heard of them before.
1: I got something for you. Come on.
0: Okay. What's your biggest vice?
1: My one alcoholic drink a week.
0: What's your biggest virtue?
1: Everything else.
0: What's one thing that really annoys you?
1: Incompetence.
0: What's something you used to do that makes you cringe now?
1: Sing in public. After you.
0: Thank you so much.
1: My pleasure.
0: And what's something you don't do that you wished you did more of?
1: Sing in public.
0: And what is your number one hosting tip?
1: Number one hosting tip is always have a beautiful cheese board.
0: What piece of jewelry from your family is most special to you?
1: Probably the engagement ring that my father gave my mother and then she gave to me.
0: Beautiful. What's one fashion trend that you find absolutely baffling?
1: I'm not really into big, big bell bottoms or fringe.
0: Thank God I left my bell bottoms and fringe at home. What's your favorite curse word?
1: Favorite curse word, fuck ass.
0: Favorite Coldplay song?
1: Life is for living.
0: Can you sing a little bit of it?
1: But life is for living, we all know. And I ain't gonna learn. I don't remember the words. Alone. Oh,
0: what a beautiful voice. That was incredible. And what a beautiful Academy Award.
1: My doorstop. It works perfectly.
0: Now, you met Brad on the set of Glee. Were you nervous to sing in front of him?
1: No, because we were just acquaintances then, so it was very professional.
0: Very professional. Can you give me three super specific tips for maintaining the best skin?
1: Exfoliation, hydration, and nutrition.
0: Oh, great. And wow, look at this. You are just treating me right now.
1: Come on over here.
0: Oh, this is beautiful.
1: I just gotta grab something.
0: You got it. Look at this view. Gwyneth, I mean, on a scale of 1 to 10, how much are you enjoying this?
1: 25.
0: Goes off the charts.
1: Thank you.
0: All right, we got a spread here too?
1: We do. Would you like anything? Carrots or?
0: I may help myself to some of this. Let's do it. I'm gonna go grab some of this carrots right here. So Gwyneth, I wanted to ask about your mom, the one and only Blythe Danner. What's the best beauty advice that she ever gave you?
1: Probably to keep it simple.
0: What's the most valuable thing that you learned from your parents' marriage?
1: Stick it out.
0: What has been the biggest surprise about motherhood?
1: How much love there is in this thing.
0: And what advice did your dad give you that you still live by?
1: To always tell the truth.
0: We got a baby bird chirping in the background now.
1: That's Amagansett for you.
0: This is so bucolic. Now, I know that you took an incredibly touching trip with your father to Paris when you were just 10 years old. What do you remember most fondly about that time?
1: That he said he wanted me to see Paris for the first time with a man who would always love me no matter what.
0: That's really sweet. Now, have you created any special tradition with your daughter or son as a tribute to that?
1: Yeah. In fact, we do a lot of special outings one-on-one as well.
0: What traits did Moses and Apple get from you?
1: I think Moses got his deliberation from me and Apple, her sense of humor.
0: How has Apple influenced your style?
1: She pulls me back to the 90s.
0: That is one time to be pulled back to right now. I remember it vividly. What is one item that Apple is not allowed to borrow from your closet under any circumstances?
1: You know, nothing's off limits for her.
0: What would you steal from her closet?
1: Maybe her jean shorts.

0: Okay, now I have a random question for you.
1: Okay.
0: Super random. So you read things that say drink a lot of water, and other people are like, don't drink a lot of water. How much water do you drink every day?
1: I drink a lot. I probably drink about 8 of these.
0: Okay. So I guess I need to do the same thing. Now, this interview is happening because you are celebrating 15 years of Goop.
1: Can you believe that?
0: It's extraordinary.
1: 15 years?
0: 15 years.
1: I can't believe it.
0: I know. And what was your original goal at the time back then, 15 years ago?
1: Really just to connect people to fantastic information that would make their lives better and more interesting.
0: Yeah, I think you succeeded at that.
1: Thank you.
0: Clearly. Now, would you say that that is the same goal now, 15 years later?
1: Absolutely.
0: And what do you hope Goop looks like in another 15 years?
1: I hope we're still doing exactly the same thing, but in more countries.
0: All right, go for it. Now, how do you deal with criticism as a CEO?
1: I try to separate the personal from the professional. And I also try to hear the things that might hurt my feelings in the criticism so that I'm always learning.
0: And what are you most proud of that the brand has achieved?
1: Very proud of the fact that we continue to help eliminate shame, especially for women.
0: Yeah. And what issues besides that do you want to continue to dive deeper on?
1: More into all things that help women.
0: What are you most excited about in wellness right now?
1: The idea of longevity, like really being able to live a long life, a little bit healthier and with more vitality.
0: Now, wellness sometimes gets some flack. What do you think people misunderstand about Goop?
1: I think whenever you're trying to introduce a new concept into the culture, it can be uncomfortable for people.
0: And what's the most simple wellness advice that anyone can follow?
1: Quiet the mind.
0: Super important. Now, another random question. Can you show me the last photo that you took on your phone?
1: On my phone?
0: Yeah, absolutely.
1: Okie dokie.
0: What's it gonna
1: be? As long as it's G-rated. Let's see. There's some from... Not from an event.
0: I'm gonna grab another cherry.
1: Please do.
0: Great, thank you.
1: Here's my son I caught doing a photography project in his bathroom.
0: What was the project?
1: I think it was motion capture, something that I don't fully understand.
0: Are you normally surveilling your children?
1: I like to sneak in and capture a moment.
0: Let's sneak off and see some more.
1: Come with me.
0: Happy to. Gwyneth, what is your most Gwyneth Paltrow outfit?
1: Probably something really simple, like jean shorts or white jeans and a nice sweater or a button down.
0: If you could give your style a name, what would it be?
1: Classic, but with a twist.
0: What fashion looks of yours do you most see reposted on the internet?
1: Probably currently anything I wore in the 90s.
0: What's one look that you think is underappreciated?
1: Maybe some of my more simple looks.
0: Can you give me a 3-word description of that velvet Gucci suit that you wore without using the word velvet?
1: Bold, red, trendsetting.
0: Where is it now?
1: It's in my closet in California.
0: So you're not using it to hold any doors around here?
1: Not currently.
0: Okay, great. Now, what was your best role when you look back at your amazing career?
1: Oh, gosh, I was so lucky. I've had so many amazing roles.
0: Yeah. And what's your favorite line from any of your characters?
1: Probably from the Royal Tenenbaums when Margot says, you probably don't even know my middle name.
0: Oh, that's a good one. What was the moment that totally shook you into wanting to act?
1: Probably watching my mother do plays when I was very little at the Williamstown Theater Festival.
0: And what's a TV show that you would love to guest star on if you could?
1: Maybe Alone, but I'm not that good at survival, so a very short cameo.
0: If you saw your films playing one night on television, which would you most likely actually sit through and watch the whole thing?
1: Maybe Emma?
0: That is exactly what I was going to say. Did you just say that because you knew I was going to say that?
1: I had a feeling.
0: Now, it's been 19 years since you've been in a leading role.
1: Yeah.
0: And that's where you're in every single scene.
1: Yeah.
0: What is the one thing you miss about that?
1: Nothing.
0: Who are you most excited about right now in Hollywood at this moment?
1: Jodie Comer.
0: And which of your character's wardrobe would you steal if you could?
1: The lady that I played in A Perfect Murder.
0: What's a favorite piece of anything that you stole from set?
1: I've actually never stolen anything from set, but I wish I had stolen the Birkin bag from the Royal Tenenbaums.
0: Oh, gosh, is it too late?
1: I think it's too late.
0: Okay, maybe. Who besides Meg Ryan has ever left you starstruck?
1: Oprah.
0: I could see that. And what would you tell someone who wants to date an actor?
1: Skip it.
0: You did a killer Texas accent for your first role. Can you give me a mini masterclass in that? And if you want to do the accent, by all means, you are invited.
1: I don't remember how to do that accent.
0: So how do you do it? Are you sure? You don't remember at all?
1: Well, the way I always approached accents was treating them like music, like really trying to hear all of the nuance of all of the notes.
0: Right. I also know that you're a polyglot. Can you say anything in any language?
1: I can say, fiche-moi la paix.
0: Oh, that sounds beautiful.
1: It means, leave me the fuck alone.
0: Moving on, Gwyneth. How do each of these directors direct Gwyneth Paltrow?
1: Okay.
0: Here we go. Ryan Murphy.
1: He says, do it with less emotion.
0: Jon Favreau.
1: He says, yeah, that's great, that's great. Do it again like that.
0: Wes Anderson.
1: He says, do it again, but do it exactly how I tell you.
0: Very insightful. Now, Gwyneth, since you're so into longevity, I'm assuming you have a cold plunge and a sauna.
1: I do. Would you like to see?
0: I would like to
1: see. Come on.
0: Now, I think I have an idea, but can you explain in your own words why it seems everyone has a cold plunge and sauna?
1: So, cold plunges and saunas are amazing for detoxification and circulation, and they say skin tone and everything. You want to try?
0: Like go in?
1: Yeah.
0: All right. I'll just back myself up in here. And hopefully you don't turn it on.
1: Oh, it's on. You don't feel the heat?
0: It's already 90 degrees here. You can let me know whenever you want.
1: All right.
0: Thanks,
1: come on.
0: Okay. I guess it's time for me to jump in a cold plunge.
1: That's right. Cold plunge right over here.
0: So how often are you using this?
1: Multiple times a week, I would say.
0: Yeah. How cold is it?
1: It's 45 degrees.
0: Okay, and this is gonna increase lifespan? Like what's going on here?
1: That's what they say. Okay. They say it also helps with mood and all kinds of things.
0: Right. Well, there's another thing that's helping with mood is this beautiful, beautiful view. Look at this. This is incredible.
1: Oh, thank you.
0: Wow. It's pretty wild because this is my first time in Amagansett.
1: What do you think so far?
0: I love it a lot more now. And you've been coming here for how many years?
1: About 18 years ago I bought this house.
0: It's beautiful. And what's changed the most in this time?
1: It's become very popular.
0: Yes, it has. I was in traffic, I think, for about 1,000 hours getting here.
1: Sorry about that.
0: That's okay. You're worth it. And what is one thing that I should do after this interview is over?
1: Go to Amagansett Square.
0: Oh, great. And we'll be happy. We have all these orchards with, like, what fruit is on this?
1: Apples.
0: Gorgeous. Amazing. Now, Gwyneth, you've talked about how important agency is in your life. Do you ever feel powerless?
1: Occasionally, unfortunately.
0: And who was your mentor, and what's the most valuable advice that they've given you?
1: A guy named Brian, who says, when you have a problem, you gotta try 1,000 things 1,000 times.
0: That's good advice. And what is your relationship with the word ambitious now?
1: I think it's a good word, especially for women to embrace.
0: All right, are we gonna pick any apples today?
1: Sure.
0: Is it ripe?
1: Not yet. Okay. Can you come back in October?
0: Yeah, I'll do that, if you invite me. What's another term besides ambitious that you hope gets reevaluated?
1: Assertive.
0: Can you make a prediction about yourself 1 year from today?
1: I'll probably be here.
0: You could go back in time. Which younger version of Gwyneth Paltrow would you want to have a talk with, and what would you say?
1: Probably the one when I was about 19 years old.
0: Yeah? And what would you say?
1: I was particularly lost at that juncture, and I think I would just want to tell her to really become very, very close to herself, because that's how life gets a lot less painful.
0: There we go. And last question, I believe we're on question number 73, if I'm counting correctly. What is one sliding doors moment in your life that you still think about today?
1: I suppose when I said yes to doing the show Glee.
0: Well, I'm glad you said yes to doing this interview, Gwyneth. That concludes. Thank you so much.
1: Thank you. Do you want to have a little more charcuterie with me?
0: I'm all yours.
1: Fantastic.
2: Me too.
3: It's going to be incredible. What non-work related thing are you most excited about?
2: Oh my God, sleeping tonight.
3: And how long do you plan on staying in New York City for?
2: Just a week.
3: Okay. What's the first thing you do when you go back to Mumbai, India?
2: I take the long drive home from the airport and I put the windows down and let the wind flirt with my hair.
3: If you and I were to spend 73 hours in India together, what would we be doing?
2: Okay, we will be eating so much, we will party so much, and then I'll make sure I take you on a rickshaw because that's a must.
3: Can you tell me a misconception Americans have about India?
2: That we all have arranged marriages and that we speak a language called Indian. It's like saying I speak American.
3: Okay. Can you tell me a misconception Indians have about Americans?
2: That all Americans are super rich and you can sue anyone here, though that might be true.
3: What is the single greatest thing about America?
2: That it's the land of the free and the home of the brave and cheeseburgers.
3: What is a single thing you want to say to everybody in India at this moment?
2: Ghar ki bahut yaad aati hai. I love you.
3: Also at this moment is a guy down there who wants to shout out a question.
4: Hey, Priyanka!
2: Hey, what's up?
4: What Broadway show should I take my family to?
2: Lion King! Always Lion King! Come on, let's go inside.
3: Okay, what was the last show that you binge watched?
2: The Crown.
3: What's the coolest thing you've ever done?
2: Skydiving.
3: What was the scariest thing you've ever done?
2: I was in Zimbabwe recently and I ate some worms, Mumpasi worms, and they were fried.
3: Mm. What's the most common mispronunciation of your name?
2: Bianca. My name starts with a P and it's Chopra, like Oprah, not Chopra or Chapra or whatever.
3: Noted. What was your best pinch me moment?
2: When I heard that I was on the cover of Time magazine as the 100 most influential people in the world.
3: Mm.
2: It's pretty pinch me.
3: Where do you hope your career takes you in 10 years?
2: To global domination.
3: Would you shave your head for a role?
2: I would totally do that, but I think Pantene would sue me. I'm not allowed to.
3: Which award are you most proud to have received?
2: I've received a Padma Shri, which is basically like getting knighted in India. The president gives it to you, and it's pretty cool.
3: Where do you keep your Miss World crown?
2: I didn't get to keep it because it was made of solitaires and sapphires, so they took it back. It circulates 50 years now.
3: Do you remember your question from the 2000 competition?
2: Yes, I do. The question was, who is the living woman you admire the most?
3: Okay. And what'd you say?
2: I said Mother Teresa, but she was dead. But I still won.
3: You did.
2: She lives on in my heart.
3: And how would you answer that question now?
2: I would say Michelle Obama. I think she's aspirational, super cool, still at it, and at the same time, just real, you know?
3: All right. What do you like on your pizza?
2: Pepperoni and jalapeno.
3: What's one thing you always buy at duty free?
2: I buy shoes, lots of shoes.
3: All right. What's your favorite dish your mom cooks?
2: Okay, she's gonna kill me, but my mom can't cook. So scrambled eggs, boiled maybe.
3: What's your spirit animal?
2: A phoenix, because I can always rise from the ashes.
3: What's the most romantic thing a guy can do for a girl?
2: You know, surprise a girl. Don't do the whole chocolates and flowers thing.
3: All right, and what's your ideal first date?
2: Fly me to an unknown destination to see the sunset.
3: What's the worst pickup line you've ever heard in your entire life?
2: Oh my God, did you just fart because you blew me away?
3: Oh my God. Who's your supermodel crush?
2: Tyson Beckford.
3: What's the most American thing you could say in an American accent?
2: Could I have a skinny almond milk latte with no almond and no milk, please?
3: Okay, what's another American thing you can say in a Boston accent?
2: Pack the cat in the yard. I'm never doing Boston again.
3: Okay. Aapka sabse favorite Hindi muhavara kya hai?
2: Well done, Joe.
3: I try.
2: Jaisi karni, vaisi bharni.
3: All right. Now, if I wanted to impress some friends with some Hindi slang, what would I say?
2: Okay, cool. Let me think. Say, kat le beta.
3: Kat le beta.
2: No. Kat le beta.
3: Kat le beta.
2: It means get lost, son.
3: Do you have any tattoos?
2: Yeah, just one.
3: Okay.
2: It says Daddy's Little Girl, and it's my dad's handwriting. I lost him 4 years ago.
3: All right. If you got another tattoo, what would it be?
2: I don't know what it would be, otherwise I would have it by now. Probably over here, though.
3: Now, Priyanka, I am one of your 17 million followers on Instagram. Oh my God. And I wanted to know what the deal is with this photo right here.
2: This was me playing the Holi with Jimmy Fallon, which is the festival of colors in India where truth triumphs evil and it's just, you smear people with like the colors, it's great.
3: Okay, and what's the story with this one right here?
2: This is little Cindy. She is 3 years old and she was obsessed with my tattoo. This is from Zimbabwe. I went for a trip with UNICEF.
3: Mm-hmm. Okay, what's the story behind that photo?
2: That's the premiere of Baywatch in Miami recently, and there were so many people and they were shouting my name and they were loving the premiere that I had to take a picture with them.
3: That's amazing. Now here's a fourth photo, final one. What's the story behind this one?
2: This was my epic Met Gala dress, which I love, and I lost the train. Someone from Vogue still has it, by the way.
3: Well, your dress at the Met Gala became a popular meme.
2: It did.
3: Do you have a favorite one?
2: I do, a couple of them. Can we put them here?
3: Let's do it.
2: Okay, so there was a car, a cover of a car. Mm-hmm. There's a tent, mm-hmm. and then there's a magical flying carpet with Jasmine and Aladdin.
3: Crazy.
2: It was fun. It was great, creative.
3: Priyanka, is there anything you always travel with?
2: Yeah, I do actually. It's right here.
3: Okay.
2: This is my mandir. It's a little shrine because I like to pray every morning. So you light a little incense, ring the bell, just to ward off evil and start the day in a good positive note.
3: Nice. What are the things you always carry in your bag?
2: A girl's bag is a big secret because I like you, Joe. I'll share it.
3: Okay. How would you classify your style?
2: Comfort chic.
3: And who are your style icons?
2: Rihanna, Rekha. Okay, look, always hand cream. Sunglasses, because that's my uniform. Gum. Oh, two kinds of perfume, because I don't like just one. I like to mix them. And my wallet, and definitely hot sauce.
3: It's random.
2: You sing, no, we always need hot sauce.
3: Now, I heard you sing Save the Best for Last at Miss World. What other song do you know by heart?
2: I don't know what they want from me. It's like the more money we come across, more problems we see.
3: We're going to switch this up. Can you sing a few lines from your favorite Taylor Swift song?
2: Yeah, because everyone has one.
3: Very true.
2: I knew you were trouble when you walked in.
3: Screaming
2: That's
3: goat
2: my
3: remix.
2: Part of that song.
3: Now, I heard you had a crush on Tupac Shakur.
2: I did.
3: What would you say is your favorite Tupac song of all time?
2: Hail Mary.
3: And if you could ask Tupac one question, what would it be?
2: Okay, this is serious, all right? I need you to get down on one knee. Will you marry me? Don't laugh, I'm being sincere. Shut up.
3: Can you do your best impression of the opening in the Baywatch theme song?
2: Yeah, of course, but we need space for that.
3: Let's do it.
2: So, here.
3: Okay.
2: Ready?
3: Yep.
2: Okay. Du-du-du-dish. Du-du-du-dish. It has to be a slow motion. It's so
3: no,
2: stupid.
3: It's great
2: let's
3: like
2: go
3: that.
2: Upstairs.
3: All right, let's
2: you
3: do
2: first.
3: It. You first.
2: Okay. 21st century.
3: Who is your dream co-star?
2: Meryl Streep.
3: Who is your dream on-screen love interest?
2: Roger Rabbit.
3: Okay. If you could play in an iconic male role, which one would it be?
2: Bond. James Bond.
3: If you were an actress, what would you be doing with your life?
2: I'd be an engineer at NASA.
3: Okay. What has been your best fan moment so far?
2: This fan of mine, she got me to sign her hand and tattooed it. So my signature is her tattoo. It's pretty crazy.
3: Wow.
2: And awesome.
3: What's one thing you hope no one will be talking about next year?
2: Donald Trump's tweets?
3: What's the most physically impressive thing that you know how to do?
2: I can't do it right now because I'm wearing a dress, but I can put my leg behind my head. It's pretty cool.
3: Would you say that you're good at lying?
2: Of course. I'm an actress. I'm a professional liar. And I get paid for it.
3: Now, you went to an army public school. What was that like?
2: It was awesome, actually. It really taught me the value of discipline.
3: Right. How many cities have you lived in?
2: Oh my God, so many. Delhi, Pune, Mumbai, LA, New York, Miami, not Miami, Boston, Indianapolis, Cedar Rapids, Pune, Ladakh. I traveled all the time. My dad was in the army.
3: What's the most important lesson in manners you learned growing up?
2: Please, sorry, and thank you, and always stand up when someone else does.
3: Okay. If your life were a book, what would the title be?
2: Unfinished.
3: Now, Priyanka, I heard that you perform your own stunts on set. What's been your most dangerous accident?
2: I got electrocuted on set once, which was pretty crazy. And I cut myself today. Sorry.
3: Can you give us a tour of your body?
2: Hey, hey.
3: Based on your scars.
2: Okay. Good thing you caught yourself there, mister. Here, I punched out clay something. I don't know for what.
3: Okay.
2: This was from my movie Bajirao Mastani, which is a period drama, so jewelry did that to me.
3: Ouch.
2: This is from Good Morning America. So many.
3: Can you show me the coolest move that you learned from the FBI when you were training for Quantico?
2: Well, you stand up for that. Okay. So you hit someone here in the neck so they can't breathe, and you go, bah! And then you hit someone in their solar plexus, and that just doubles them over. Bah! And it's got to be fast.
3: Can you demonstrate some of those punches on this clown right here?
2: I don't like clowns. I hate you, clown! Bah!
3: God.
2: Sorry. Just makes me scared.
3: Okay. What three things are at the top of your bucket list?
2: Okay, to go to every island in the world, have lots of babies, and the third thing would be... I don't know, I'm still thinking about what my third one would be.
3: What's the world's most pressing issue today?
2: I think the fact that we don't take care of our children the way we should.
3: If you ran for office, what would your platform be?
2: Education and trying to eradicate poverty.
3: You were once named one of the most intriguing people of the year. Who do you find intriguing?
2: Queen Elizabeth. Because I just saw Crown and no one knows too much about her, you know?
3: And you've been described as a shiro. Who are your shiros?
2: My mom. She's definitely my shiro.
3: Okay, this next one's weird. It's from my friend Fran. If you were to rob a bank with one kitchen utensil, what would it be?
2: A wine opener, because it has so many different types of things that I could use it for various things.
3: All right, last question. Question number 73. What would you want question number 74 to be?
2: You look so hungry, Pri. Would you like some lunch?
3: I'll remember that for next time. And as a callback to our manners, let's get up. Thank you so much. It's been incredible.
5: Bye.
3: Hey, Tiffany and friends. Thank you for squeezing me into your busy schedule. You ready to answer 73 questions?
5: Yes, she ready. Let's do it.
3: All right, let's kick it off. What have you been up to today?
5: I've been doing press all day.
3: Are you a morning person or a night person?
5: Night person.
3: What's making you laugh lately?
5: My friends.
3: So speaking of your friends, how would they describe you in three words?
5: I don't know. How would y'all describe me?
6: Genuine.
7: Wise.
8: Fun.
5: Mm-hmm.
3: And now back at you. How would you describe yourself in three words?
5: I would say fun, honest, and a hot mess from top to top.
3: What's your favorite vacation destination?
5: Bermuda.
3: Last country you visited?
5: Eritrea.
3: A country you wish to visit?
5: I would like to go back to Eritrea.
3: What's the most exciting thing in your life right now?
5: My career.
3: Who would you consider to be your mentor?
5: The world.
3: What's the best piece of advice you've ever been given?
5: Never trust nobody.
3: Now, if your life were a hashtag, what would it be?
5: She ready. You know what?
3: What?
5: I'm ready to show y'all around here. Let me show you this place.
3: Amazing.
5: It's really cool. It's
3: okay.
5: Caroline's.
3: Where did you grow up, Tiffany?
5: South Central LA.
3: What's the best thing about LA?
5: The weather.
3: When was the last time you cried?
5: Yesterday.
3: What words do you live by?
5: She ready. Hey, come on in. This is a secret way into the showroom.
3: Okay. Now, when was the last time you were genuinely starstruck?
5: When I met Oprah Winfrey.
3: And how did it feel meeting Oprah?
5: Like magic. Hey, you know what? There's a show going on here tonight. You guys want to get on the guest list?
3: Yeah, that'd be amazing.
5: Okay, can you take care of them and put them on the list?
7: Absolutely.
5: Thank you.
3: Now, I hear you're writing the intro for Richard Pryor's Diary.
5: That's true.
3: Now, what was it like hanging out with Barbara Streisand?
5: Amazing, like magic.
3: What would be your dream lineup of comedians, living or not living, to do a comedy tour with?
5: George Carlin, Lenny Bruce, Tony Rock, Marlo Williams, and Kevin Hart.
3: It's a good list. Now, do you have any warm-up rituals or routines?
5: Yes. I get in the mirror and I go, baby daddy, baby daddy, baby daddy, baby daddy, baby daddy, baby daddy, child support, child support, child support, child support, child support. Basically, I say all the things that I don't want really fast to trick the universe into giving me what I do want. Hey, Brian, can you turn the lights on for me?
9: You got it. Let that be light.
5: Thank you. Isn't it beautiful in here?
3: It's lovely. Tiffany, is there ever a time you consider yourself shy?
5: Oh, I am shy when I'm around really hot guys.
3: How would you describe your personal style?
5: Cute and fun.
3: All right, and moving into fashion, you wore an amazing dress on this year's Oscars red carpet. What was the significance behind it?
5: My father said one day I would be able to go to a really amazing event like that. And when I do, I need to represent his people. So he's from Eritrea, so I wore a princess dress from Eritrea.
3: You look beautiful in it.
5: Thank you.
3: Now, what's the most treasured item in your wardrobe?
5: My unicorn onesie.
3: When's the next time you're going to be wearing that?
5: Soon as I get home.
3: Heels or flats?
5: Flats.
3: What is your best quality?
5: My honesty.
3: What is your worst quality?
5: My honesty.
3: Is it true you speak Japanese?
5: Hai, Nihongo ga skoshi wakarimasu ka?
3: Impressive. Can you teach me something in Japanese?
5: Hai.
3: What does that mean?
5: Yes.
3: Now I know how to say yes.
5: Mm-hmm.
3: Now, what's the best seat in the house when Tiffany Haddish is headlining a comedy show?
5: Follow me, I'll show you exactly where you should sit.
3: Do you like interacting with your audience?
5: Yes.
3: How many shows have you done?
5: I don't remember exactly.
3: What's one thing that bothers you the most?
5: Liars.
3: If you had a talk show, what would it be called?
5: She ready for success. Let's talk.
3: Who's your celebrity crush?
5: Whoever liked me and can make more money.
3: Who's a dream love scene partner?
5: Michael B. Jordan.
3: Michael B. I love that guy.
5: Have a seat. This is right where you should sit.
3: Okay,
5: this is the best place, the best seat in the house.
3: It's a good view. Now, what's a role that you would love to take on?
5: Wonder Woman's sister.
3: Okay, this one's out of left field. But your Instagram shows that you love gardening. What do you got growing these days?
5: Well, I have vegetables in there, but I haven't been home for a while, so it's probably weeds.
3: Now, for anyone wanting to get into gardening, what's the best and most useful tip that you can offer them?
5: Oh, when you have leftover eggshells from making like scrambled eggs, take those eggshells, break them up, and put them in your dirt with the garden, and it should feed everything.
3: Interesting. And what would you feed your friends if they came over for dinner?
5: Fried chicken, kale salad, and joyful greens.
3: Who would your three dream dinner party attendees be?
5: Oprah Winfrey, Michelle Obama, and Jesus.
3: And Taylor Swift made you dinner once. Is this true?
5: That is true.
3: And what did she make?
5: She made some brisket, it was beef, chicken, which was delicious, some potato salad, delicious, and some cornbread. It was so good, and I brought the joyful greens.
3: Mm. Now, what's it like being a famous comedian?
5: Interesting.
3: Now, you quit comedy for a moment in your late teens. Why?
5: Because I couldn't afford to get to the comedy club. I didn't have enough money for transportation.
3: Now, in your book, you said jokes and laughter helped you survive. How so?
5: They helped me to deal with the hard stuff and find the funny in it and laugh about it.
3: What's one thing people don't know about your career?
5: That it took me over 20 years to get here.
3: It's a long path. What does your family mean to you?
5: Everything.
3: Now let's do some word associations, mm-hmm. Okay? First one, Arsenio Hall.
5: Best dude ever. Really kind guy. Gave me a chance.
3: Bar mitzvahs?
5: Oh, I love them because I made some money. And they're super fun.
3: Roscoe?
5: I miss him terribly.
3: Kevin Hart?
5: Big brother.
3: Doc Martens?
5: Oh yeah, my first pair of shoes I ever bought, and I love them to death. Wore them to the soles fell off of them.
3: Now I want you to imagine you're mid-set, you're on a roll, and somebody starts heckling. How do you respond?
5: Oh, well, what I like to do, let me show you how I deal with hecklers. I get on, and I tell them I something straight up. I don't come to your job and do that, and then I destroy their spirit.
3: What was your first stand-up gig like?
5: It was pretty horrible. it was a show that was with women that love other women. I did really bad. And they still paid me $50 for 15 minutes. And I said, well, this is what I'm gonna do for the rest of my life because I did horribly and they still paid me.
3: Were you nervous?
5: Oh yeah, I was very nervous. You wanna see what it feels like to be nervous? Get on the stage, come
3: All
5: up
3: right.
5: here.
3: Let's do it.
5: Come on up here, join me. And imagine there's hundreds of people watching me.
3: It's a lot of people.
5: And you have to tickle their soul.
3: Okay, so I'm here on stage, the lights are on me. How do I hype up this crowd?
5: Oh, well, okay, so what I like to do is I have some music playing, and then I come on stage and I dance a little bit, like, hey, and then I go, she ready? And then everybody's like, yeah. And I go, is he ready? Are we ready? And they're like, yeah. And I'm like, yeah, all right. And then I just start telling jokes.
3: Tiffany, when did you know that comedy was going to be a reality for you?
5: The first break I got was on Bill Bellamy's Who's Got Jokes.
3: What was the main reason you chose to write your book, The Last Black Unicorn?
5: Because I felt like all these experiences I have must be to share with the world so that they can know they're not alone.
3: What did you feel when writing it?
5: Every single emotion you could ever imagine.
3: What's something you love being asked?
5: All these questions you've been asking me.
3: Oh, well, honesty is your best quality, right?
5: Yeah, well.
3: If you could go on your own girls' trip, like in the movie, where would you go?
5: South Africa.
3: Is there a girls' trip too in the works?
5: Yeah, I hope so. We've been talking about it.
3: What's one thing you've always wanted to do on stage?
5: Tell jokes in lingerie.
3: What's in your Netflix queue?
5: The Unfortunate Series of Limity Slickets Vince. I think that's what it's called. I love the songs in there. And a bunch of cartoons.
3: Good stuff.
6: Hey, Tiffany.
5: Huh?
6: Doors open up in 5, okay?
5: Okay, we gotta wrap this up because I gotta let everybody in and I gotta get ready.
3: Okay, well, this is perfect timing because I just have one more question. Mm-hmm. How do you normally end your sets?
5: I normally curse the audience with all the joy and happiness they can handle.
3: Well, Tiffany, this has been a pleasure having this interview
5: Thank
3: with you.
5: Thank you. You're
3: Thank you for... Oh! Oh,
5: damn. I didn't mean for that to happen like that. Really, I shouldn't have did that. I was trying to drop the mic, but, you know, the club owners, they don't like it when you drop the mic because that messed the mic up and then... Yeah, okay, it's still working. Maybe all right, work. Bye.
6: Hey, were you stealing that?
3: No, I wasn't stealing.
6: I'm just kidding. Come on in.
3: Deepika, I am thrilled to be asking you 73 questions.
6: Yes!
3: And tell me, what brings you to New York City?
6: My first ever American Vogue cover shoot.
3: Wow, congratulations.
6: Thank you.
3: And how often are you here?
6: Very often.
3: What's the first place you visit when you land in New York City?
6: Central Park.
3: Favorite restaurant in New York City?
6: ABC Kitchen.
3: When did you first ever come to New York City?
6: 1999, I think.
3: And where were you born?
6: Denmark, Copenhagen.
3: Do you speak any Danish?
6: One word is skål, which means cheers.
3: How many languages can you speak?
6: About six.
3: And where is home in India?
6: Mumbai.
3: Can you describe India in three adjectives?
6: Wow. Warmth, diverse, and full of culture.
3: What do you love most about it?
6: Exactly that.
3: Now, if I only had 24 hours to spend in Mumbai, what should I do?
6: Walk around South Mumbai, eat a lot, and come visit me.
3: Done. And are there any similarities Mumbai has to New York?
6: Tons.
3: And what do you miss most about Mumbai and India when you're away?
6: Food and family.
3: I would love to go there one day.
6: Can I offer you something? Some water, maybe?
3: Yeah, that'd be great. Thank you.
6: Come on.
3: Well, it's extremely cozy in here.
6: Thank you.
3: And growing up, what was your favorite Bollywood film of all time?
6: Mr. India.
3: Can you describe a typical day on a Bollywood film set?
6: A lot of hard work, a lot of fun, and great food.
3: Cinema or stage?
6: Cinema.
3: Drama or comedy? Thank you.
6: Drama.
3: Now I heard a rumor that you're an amazing dancer. Can you bust out a move for me right now?
6: Who told you that?
3: I'm not telling.
6: In a bit. I'm just warming up.
3: Okay, well, I'm not letting you off the hook. Now, as someone who has worked in both Bollywood and Hollywood, what would you say are the biggest similarities between the two places?
6: It's all the same.
3: What, if anything, surprised you about Hollywood?
6: How welcoming people were.
3: What director would you most like to work with?
6: Damien Chazelle.
3: If you can go back and star in any film, what would it be and why?
6: Titanic. To work with Leonardo DiCaprio.
3: Such a heartthrob. What would you say has been your most challenging film?
6: Padmaavat.
3: What's more competitive, professional badminton or professional modeling?
6: Professional badminton.
3: Was there anything you learned as an athlete that you found useful in your modeling and acting career?
6: A lot of things, but discipline.
3: What do you consider to be a life-changing moment in your career?
6: The movie I did, Cocktail.
3: Do you recall a specific moment when you realized that you can make a career in acting?
6: Yeah, I remember that.
3: Okay, and observing your multifaceted career path, do you see yourself pivoting towards something different again?
6: Production, being a producer.
3: I love that. And what do you find most interesting about that?
6: I'll know soon.
3: And what's something interesting you're yet to try that you'd love to master?
6: I've already tried, but I'd love to master a headstand. Let me show you.
3: Okay. And you're gonna need the practice. On a scale of 1 to 10, just how busy are you at the moment?
6: 8.5.
3: What's your favorite way to unwind after a long day on set?
6: Binge watch and dinner. Yeah.
3: Perfect evening.
6: Oh, 1 second.
3: What is the one thing that you would consider yourself to be a master at?
6: Badminton?
3: I wonder who's at the door.
6: Hi.
7: Hi, delivery for you.
6: Thank you.
3: These are lovely flowers.
6: Is this from you?
3: No.
6: Trying to make up for stealing the newspaper?
3: I would never do such a thing. Deepika, what's your most overused phrase?
6: Really?
3: And what would you say is your most overused emoji?
6: In a good way, the heart emoji.
3: What's a phrase you wish people would stop saying?
6: Hashtag.
3: What are you most excited about in 2019?
6: The film I'm going to start working on.
3: Now, you recently said...
6: One second. Do you want to come with me?
3: Yeah.
6: I'm going to place these upstairs.
3: Okay. You recently said in a GQ interview that you like to talk to flowers.
6: I do.
3: Okay. Show me.
6: Good morning.
3: If you were a flower, what flower would you be?
6: I'd love to be hydrangeas. White ones.
3: Now, judging by your Instagram, you're traveling so much.
6: Yes.
3: Where were you last?
6: In transit.
3: Obviously. What's one travel hack that you can share with me?
6: Hydration. Always hydrate.
3: What's a country you're desperate to visit that you haven't been to yet?
6: I've already been to, but I'd love to visit Mexico again.
3: If you could travel with any person as your guide, who would that person be? Living or dead?
6: I'd like to be the guide with Princess Diana.
3: Where would you guys go?
6: To India.
3: And what would you guys do?
6: Walk around, eat.
3: Sounds good.
6: Sorry, could you help me water the flowers, please?
3: Sure, no problem. Now, have you ever Googled yourself?
6: I'd love to say no, but yes.
3: And what's the first thing you thought of when you woke up this morning?
6: Sunshine.
3: Do you have any daily beauty routines or rituals?
6: Moisturize.
3: What's one product that you cannot go a day without wearing?
6: Sunscreen.
3: Who's your fashion icon?
6: Cliched, but Audrey Hepburn.
3: What are three things that every woman should own?
6: An amazing pair of jeans, an amazing white shirt, and the correct lingerie.
3: And what's the most extravagant thing that you've ever worn?
6: I'd say the pink Ashi Studio gown that I wore to Cannes in 2018.
3: I remember that one.
6: Yeah.
3: And I remember that Beyonce chose to wear the same exact dress.
6: Yes.
3: And if you could wear one of Beyonce's iconic outfits, which one would it be?
6: I'd want to steal all of her show costumes, to be honest.
3: You were recently named one of Time 100's most influential people.
6: Yes.
3: How did that feel?
6: I have to admit, I did feel a small sense of achievement.
3: And you chose to share your experience of living with depression. How did it feel to speak about that for the first time?
6: Very liberating.
3: What was your motivation to do that?
6: To destigmatize mental illness.
3: What do you think the most common misconception is about depression?
6: That it won't happen to anyone.
3: What's your life mantra?
6: Live, love, and love.
3: What does feminism mean to you?
6: Equality.
3: How do you feel about where feminism is currently in India?
6: It's in a great place, but we still have a long way to go.
3: If you could have a debate with anyone in the world, who would it be?
6: Little children, because they're so innocent.
3: Oh, and what would it be about?
6: About how they're so cute and why they should ever grow up.
3: What's the most beautiful place that you've ever seen?
6: The Maldives.
3: What's the best concert that you've ever been to?
6: Coldplay in Berlin.
3: Now, Deepika, we're towards the end of this interview, and I believe we talked about you showing me some dance
6: moves. Yes, you remembered. Okay, hold on one second.
3: Okay. What's your favorite color to wear?
6: White.
3: What's your go-to karaoke song?
6: Any Mariah Carey song.
3: What's your biggest pet peeve?
6: Lies.
3: What's your worst habit?
6: I think I clean up too much.
3: What show are you binge-watching right now?
6: Ozark.
3: How would you describe your sense of humor?
6: Honest.
3: What's the best advice you've received from your parents?
6: To be honest.
3: What's something you've learned to love with age?
6: To be authentic.
3: That's important.
6: Hold on.
3: Okay.
6: Ready?
3: I'm ready. Let's do it. Oh my gosh. Okay. You show me.
6: Bollywood beats flossing. Blossing.
3: You better trademark that. All right, I'm out of here.
6: Bye.
3: Saoirse.
7: Ciao.
3: Thanks for taking the time to answer 73 questions.
7: I'm honored.
3: So honored also myself to be in London.
7: I know.
3: What are you doing in London?
7: Just packing up my suitcase. Do you want to come in?
3: Yes.
7: Great.
3: Okay. How often do you have downtime these days?
7: Oh gosh, it depends on how much I'm working.
3: How should I spend my time right after this interview in London?
7: Go get some food.
3: What's your favorite podcast right now?
7: Still processing.
3: Okay, and you're packing.
7: I am.
3: So where are you off to?
7: Going to Dublin.
3: Do you have any pets?
7: I do.
3: Do you collect anything?
7: Locks of hair.
3: Why?
7: Next question.
3: What's a cause that's close to your heart?
7: The ISPCC.
3: What book hasn't been adapted that you would love to be a part of?
7: Well, I can't tell you that because it is being adapted.
3: Well, can you at least tell me who you'd cast as the lead?
7: Definitely me.
3: Would you ever consider writing or directing?
7: I would, yeah.
3: What's the most treasured thing that you own?
7: Gosh, it would be a toss-up between this ring, which is my grandmother's, and my fine, fond friend, Pip.
3: Pip.
7: Yeah.
3: Hey, what skill did you have to learn on a film that you still utilize to this day?
7: I'm trying to keep up the French.
3: What real person in history would you love to portray on film?
7: Mary Queen of Scots.
3: Is it easier to play a character that resembles you or someone living or a completely fictitious one?
7: Easier to play someone fictitious, I would say.
3: Easiest accent to nail?
7: Generic English.
3: Most difficult?
7: Irish.
3: What's something you always travel with?
7: This.
3: Pretty obvious, yeah?
7: Yeah.
3: What's your favorite stamp in that passport?
7: New Zealand.
3: What's a stamp that you're dying to get in that passport?
7: India.
3: What was it like hosting SNL?
7: It was an absolute dream come true.
3: So when you board that plane, window seat or aisle seat?
7: Window.
3: Best habit?
7: Writing in my journal before bed.
3: Worst habit?
7: Biting my nails.
3: What's the best advice you've ever received?
7: Be nice to everyone and make your own cup of tea on set. Come in.
3: Scariest movie ever made?
7: Get Out.
3: What movie makes you laugh every single time?
7: Bridesmaids.
3: If you weren't acting, what do you think you'd be doing with your life?
7: Probably directing or working in radio. Thanks.
8: You're welcome, man.
7: Come on down, it's tea time.
3: Great. What's a film of yours you wish more people would pay attention to?
7: How I Live Now.
3: Do you do your own stunts?
7: Yeah.
3: What's been the hardest?
7: Probably being strapped to the bottom of a truck in the Sahara Desert for an hour.
3: How did you roll out of that car in Lady Bird?
7: I just opened the door and did a drop and roll.
3: All right, tea time.
7: Tea time. This is going to be the best tea of your life.
3: All right. Do you always prefer tea over coffee?
7: Yeah, always.
3: Are we having tea with or without milk?
7: With milk.
3: I should have known that. What's your mandatory breakfast?
7: Rye bread, mashed avocado on top, poached egg, and spinach.
3: I'm excited for this. There we go. Now, your name, Saoirse, is often a topic of questioning.
7: Yeah.
3: What does that name mean?
7: It means freedom. So, if you're ever confused about how to pronounce my name, you can just call me Freedom.
3: What's the most creative pronunciation of your name you've ever heard?
7: Sally and Jasmine, which are two entirely different names.
3: Do you have a middle name that's equally Gaelic and difficult to pronounce?
7: Unity, which in Irish is Una.
3: If you could make up your own name like in Lady Bird, what would it be?
7: Princess Consuela Banana Hammock.
3: All right. If I disappeared and was replaced with a historical figure, who would you want to be having tea with?
7: Definitely Mary, Queen of Scots.
3: What costume in all the films that you've been in has been your favorite?
7: A beautiful floral skirt that I wore in Brooklyn.
3: What's the all-time greatest clothing purchase you've ever made?
7: I bought this beautiful Saint Laurent bag, which is very, very fancy.
3: Have you ever stolen anything from wardrobe?
7: No.
3: What's the most fashionable film character?
7: Any character that Audrey Hepburn's ever played.
3: Most iconic costume of any character ever?
7: That white dress that Marilyn Monroe wears in Some Like It Hot.
3: Okay, can you yell the answer to the next question outside of this window right here?
7: Yeah, absolutely.
3: What's your favorite dessert?
7: I don't like dessert, okay?
3: So you're born in Ireland, right?
7: No, I was actually born in the Bronx.
3: But you grew up in Ireland?
7: I grew up in a tiny little town called Ardatton.
3: And how often do you visit home?
7: As often as I can.
3: Hmm. What do you miss most about Ireland when you're away?
7: The crack.
3: The crack?
7: Not the drug. It's fun.
3: Oh, okay.
7: Yeah.
3: Thanks for clarifying.
7: Yeah.
3: How well do you speak the Irish language?
7: Pretty well.
3: Can you answer the next question in a little bit of Irish?
7: Yeah.
3: On average, how many scripts do you read each week?
7: Ever a day. That's the telephone.
3: That's normally how it sounds. What is the first movie that you remember seeing?
7: Titanic.
3: It's a classic.
7: Hello. Dave, how's it going? How's Linda? And the kids? Oh my God, she's 8 years old now. That's so crazy. Okay, I'll tell them. Taxi's here.
3: True or false? Your mom is the best plus one at award ceremonies.
7: True.
3: You gave Timothée Chalamet a fake ID.
7: False.
3: You're one of seven children.
7: That's absolutely false.
3: Ed Sheeran has you tattooed on his body.
7: He doesn't have me tattooed onto his body, but he does have my handwriting tattooed onto his body.
3: Speaking of that guy, does this interview remind you of that Galway Girl music video you were starring in?
7: Yeah, it's exactly the same.
3: What song makes you cry?
7: Song to the Siren by This Mortal Coil and Sweet Baby James by James Taylor.
3: What's the most overworn item in your wardrobe?
7: Probably these trainers.
3: Secret skill or talent?
7: I have no secret skills or talents.
3: Well, what's the talent that you wish you had?
7: Probably juggling, because I reckon I would make an amazing juggler.
3: Oh, jeez. What's something you learned recently that completely blew your mind?
7: There are more fake flamingos in the world than real flamingos.
3: Hmm. What's your favorite color to wear?
7: Red and blue.
3: What's your favorite look you've worn on the red carpet?
7: Probably the Calvin Klein dress to the Oscars. It was pink.
3: Which one of these dogs do you want to own?
7: That one.
3: That's a good choice.
7: Yeah.
3: What jumps out at you in a good script?
7: Good pace.
3: Growing up on movie sets, what was it like leaving a production and jumping on to the next?
7: was really sad.
3: Speaking of sad, last question. Question number 73. What's the biggest misconception Americans have about the Irish?
7: The Irish goodbyes are not real. It's not a real thing, America, okay?
3: Huh, really? Well, look, this
7: could
3: interview
7: was made... Could you just turn off that record player for me,
3: please?
7: Oh,
3: sure, absolutely.
7: Thanks.
3: This is such a cool record. Saoirse? Chairman's suite. Saoirse!
8: Fancy, fancy, fancy.
9: Vogue!
3: Cole.
9: Welcome. Joseph, please.
3: Why, thank you very much. You know, this 73 questions interview was so worth it to me that I flew all the way to Vancouver to be here with you.
9: I know, and I figured you were probably going to be pretty hungry, so I decided to cook you up a little finger food.
3: Well, I just happen to be very hungry right now.
9: You like tomatoes? You like garlic?
3: All of the above.
9: Your breath's going to stink, but I guarantee you, you'll love it.
3: So what are you making here?
9: This is just a little finger food for Joseph. And then I'm cooking up a carbonara. Carbonara for later. You don't get any of that.
3: That sounds delicious. Is this an old family recipe?
9: Yes, but I will be cooking this after our interview because I don't think you guys want to watch me go through all of this.
3: Cole, what would you say is the key to a good dish?
9: Probably the attention to detail, no?
3: I agree. Do you have an ultimate favorite recipe of all time?
9: Probably this carbonara. I make it really traditional, in the Roman style. Pecorino, guanciale, which is important. You can use pancetta, but I like big, thick cuts of guanciale.
3: Guanciale. Sounds so romantic.
9: If you say so, Joseph.
3: Do you consider yourself a romantic?
9: Only when Vogue shows up and I have to flex on the internet.
3: No one's complaining. And what's the most romantic gesture that you've ever done?
9: I'm like a road trip guy. I like the big, grand, sweeping vistas.
3: And are you into camping or hotels?
9: Camping for sure.
3: Okay, and what's the most romantic gesture that's ever been done for you?
9: My heart is attached to my stomach, so any cooked meal, any family recipe, that's the way to my heart.
3: You hear that, ladies? So Cole, Vancouver is stunning. Are you enjoying it here?
9: When the sun is out, it is the most beautiful city on earth, truly.
3: And I'm happy to see that you're being taken care of so nicely here.
9: Well, I wanted to impress you, Joe.
3: No need for that. But it does seem like some other people are going to be thoroughly impressed with your culinary presentation.
9: You like that?
3: Consummate hospitality.
9: This is for all my imaginary friends. And maybe you.
3: I feel honored. I wouldn't expect anything less from someone staying in the chairman's suite.
9: I know. Just really living the sweet life, aren't you, Cole? Just never escape.
3: That's a good one, Cole. I see what you did there. So who is this chairman, and what did you do with him?
9: Don't worry about it. I'm blackmailing him, but we don't gotta mention his name on camera. Legal reasons, you know, big dispute.
3: Oh, certainly, certainly. Now, can I ask you some questions about your childhood?
9: Jeez, okay. A little family therapy again, Joe. Let's go.
3: Exactly. So what's something that most people don't know about being a child star?
9: It's very competitive. It's a very competitive arena.
3: And do you have any personal anecdotes about that?
9: Well, just so happened, my direct competition was my identical twin brother, but we were eating off the same table, so, you know, same team.
3: Do you ever go back and watch old episodes of The Sweet Life?
9: When I'm drunk or feeling really narcissistic, yeah.
3: And how does it feel when you're watching your younger self on screen like that?
9: I don't really like to watch anything I do, so I try to stay away from it.
3: Okay, fair enough. And if you can go back in time, what would you tell your younger self?
9: Get a good financial advisor and don't do your own taxes, kid.
3: I feel like there's a story in there.
9: Yeah, are you the government?
3: What's your best memory from that time?
9: Well, when I graduated middle school, the crew threw a big graduation and I cried on screen. And you know what? I think it's on video somewhere, so maybe just scrub it.
3: Now I have something to hunt for.
9: Yeah, please don't.
3: Was it ever hard to find your own identity outside of being known as the Sprouse Twins?
9: It wasn't hard for me. It was hard for the audience, I think. But it's a double-edged sword. I get to bask in all of Dylan's accomplishments, too, so take credit.
3: Win-win. And I'm happy to see that you brought all your camera gear here. You're finding some time to use all this stuff?
9: I am, yeah. That's my digital camera and my first... Actually, this is my first little film camera.
3: What's that?
9: This is a Canon 8E1. Student camera, cheap, efficient, like Cole.
3: I think I'm gonna leave that there and go to the next question.
9: Okay.
3: So I hear your dad likes to take credit for inspiring your photography.
9: Yes, but that's what fathers do. Isn't that a prerequisite for being a father?
3: Certainly. Does he ever give you any tips or advice on photography?
9: He's an incredible location scout, I will give him that.
3: And what's the best location that he ever scouted for you?
9: Oh man, best location. My future gravesite, probably, yeah.
10: Oh, God.
9: Nice little plot in the desert somewhere.
10: Morbid.
9: Tumbleweeds. Yeah, it's a little morbid, isn't it?
10: So have you been designated as your family photographer?
9: Yeah, it'll probably just be a matter of time till I'm doing senior portraits or wedding photos and things. Just dreadful.
10: Ah, come on, it's family. That's how it works. So when you're taking a photo, what's the first place your eye goes to?
9: The landscape, certainly.
10: And do you have any favorite landscapes here?
9: Yeah, one of my favorite shoots ever is actually right across the water. I can go and show you if you like.
10: I'd love to take a look at this. You know, it's funny, everywhere I go here, there's a nice view. There's nice views everywhere in Vancouver.
9: Yes, and some nice views for the people watching me bathe.
10: So what's your favorite photo shoot of all time that you've done?
9: Favorite photo shoot?
10: Mm-hmm.
9: It's this location I'm about to show you. It's a large yellow mountain on the north of Vancouver that my friend and I shot at when I was in the first season of Riverdale.
10: It sounds so magical.
9: Mm-hmm.
10: Let's check out this magical view.
9: Come through. Well, maybe I'll show you on the deck in a little bit. This is the view.
10: Wow.
9: Welcome.
10: Wow, I love it. Now, obviously, you're quite the traveler, right?
9: Oh, I'm obsessed.
10: Yeah, you believe the privilege of traveling could be very educational. What could be the biggest takeaway for anyone who travels?
9: Well, I think before the advent of social media, traveling was one of the greatest ways to really learn about otherness.
10: Mm.
9: I think it's important to travel alone, too. Suspend your own personal culture inside some place that feels unfamiliar to you, really.
10: We can all benefit from getting out of our comfort zone. And what's been your own biggest personal takeaway from traveling?
9: Probably my palate.
10: Of course, such a foodie. What's the craziest dish you've ever eaten?
9: I like the bugs, man. I'll say it. I think we should all be eating a lot more bugs.
10: Would you cook a bug?
9: I would cook a bug and eat the bug.
10: What bug would you cook?
9: Crickets, beetles. There's tons of them. It's the most diverse species on Earth. And they're probably all delicious.
10: Maybe this is your next favorite recipe.
9: Yeah, I'll stick to the carbonara for now.
10: What's the most memorable place that you visited?
9: Japan, certainly.
10: If I were gonna go there, what city should I visit?
9: I'd say Kyoto.
10: Noted. Do you think you're a good travel buddy?
9: Well, if I'm hyping myself up, yes.
10: And what is your number one travel tip you'd recommend to anyone flying?
9: Don't nap on the first day.
10: Mm.
9: That's the big no-no.
10: Cole, what is on the bedside table reading list these days?
9: Oh, I can't read, but I place that there because I think it looks like I can read. But that's the unbearable lightness of being.
10: Would you recommend it?
9: Yeah. When I'm feeling the lightness in my being, I don't find it to be that unbearable.
10: Philosophical. And you'd also recommend comics because you're such a fan.
9: I am, big time.
10: What's your favorite comic?
9: Ooh, my favorite comic is more of a graphic novel called Black Hole.
10: Interesting. And do you own any priceless comic memorabilia?
9: I own a lot of really great old Incredible Hulks and Fantastic Fours. But the one that is closest to me is Avengers 500.
10: And speaking of old, you worked in archaeology after graduation. Is that right?
9: Great segue, Joe.
10: What sparked your interest in archaeology?
9: My grandpa was a geologist. And it was a discipline that combined a lot of my mutual interests.
10: Did you discover anything particularly interesting?
9: Oh yeah, some spooky stuff too. I found an old ceramic theatrical mask of Dionysus in Bulgaria, a little Hellenistic settlement.
10: Wow, that's spooky. I would have freaked out. But what a special experience.
9: Yeah, I'm still waiting to wake up from the fever dream, I think.
10: So how does it feel to unearth major parts of history?
9: A lot more special than take three on a long-running production.
10: Pretend like I don't know what that means. So what exactly happens on an archaeological dig?
9: Not Indiana Jones, that's for sure. A lot of you digging over a trench of dirt with a toothbrush.
10: Would you play Indiana Jones if offered the role?
9: It's a hard act to follow, but I think I can put on some muscle.
10: Do you ever see yourself returning to the field?
9: I do, eventually. I got some other milestones I have to hit first.
10: Priorities. Now, you started a super fun Instagram account called Camera Duels. What was the inspiration there?
9: Rage.
10: Of course, the best inspiration.
9: Mm-hmm.
10: Has anyone ever commented on those photos and said, hey, that's me?
9: I get reached out to almost every single photo I post.
10: And what's the weirdest place someone ever tried to take a photo of you?
9: The bathroom. Yeah. I wasn't in the stall. It was just at the sinks, but...
10: Ah, okay.
9: Still a little vulnerable, you know?
10: Do you think you'll ever get used to the fact that strangers take photos of you?
9: Not in the bathroom.
10: And how's this for another classic segue? This shower looks amazing.
11: Yeah.
10: And it leads me to ask the most important question of this interview. How many shower heads is too many shower heads?
9: Depends on the stench, Joe.
10: Of course. Cole, you talk a lot about preserving your mental health. What are some non-negotiable things that you do to help make that happen for yourself?
9: Oh, I stay off the internet.
10: I think we should all

0: Intense arousal, Joe. Intense arousal.
1: Must be from all the sweeping vistas of Vancouver, obviously.
0: Maybe it's all the seagulls around here.
1: Yeah, it's the seagulls. So last year you took a break from social media. What did you do instead?
0: Cooking.
1: And we're going to have a little bit of that later. Thank you. You produce and star in Borrasca, a narrative podcast. What attracted you to this type of podcasting?
0: I wanted to get a little more hands-on with the production cycle.
1: What new creative muscles did you develop as a podcast producer?
0: It was nice to see how a project could be sold after it is completed and has a fan base.
1: Now, what's the last podcast that you listened to?
0: Ooh, Welcome to Night Vale.
1: And in your opinion, who has the most legendary voice of all time?
0: David Attenborough, hands down.
1: Now, I'll try not to be disappointed you didn't say me.
0: Oh, yeah.
1: Can you do an impression of David Attenborough?
0: I'm my best David.
1: Best David.
2: The turtles workshop on the same beach they've come to for millennia.
1: We're going to make sure that he sees this. Who would you say your mentors are?
0: When I was younger, Adam Sandler, for sure.
1: Yeah? How so?
0: It was the way that he was always in love with production, and he worked with his friends and his family and was still able to turn and do more independent films and artistic films while balancing commercialism.
1: What's your favorite role that you've ever done?
0: I know it sounds cheesy. I still have a really deep fondness for The Suite Life.
1: I think we all have a deep fondness for Cody.
0: I hope so.
1: And what role challenged you the most?
0: When I was a kid, Big Daddy. It was this huge production, and I was 6, and I got to see New York City for the first time.
1: Do you think that inspired your return to New York later?
0: I think so.
1: And what would you say draws you to a script or character?
0: I guess the humanity. And the paycheck, baby.
1: That helps. Do you tend to stay in character in between takes?
0: Try to.
1: Cole, is that Polaroid ready?
0: Well, yes it is, Joe.
1: Well, let's see. Come on.
0: Let it develop a little more, okay?
1: Okay. Let's see, and looks good. Can I keep it?
0: You can keep whatever you like.
1: Nice. And Cole, last question. Question number 73. What's the ETA for the finger food?
0: Joe, I totally forgot.
1: Cole.
3: Hey.
4: Make sure it's not
1: Look who it is, Olivia Rodrigo.
4: Hey, how are you?
1: Rolling up for her 73 questions in epic fashion.
4: I'm so excited.
1: I love this car.
4: Thanks.
1: Approximately how many total miles are on this car?
4: Let's see, 17,000.
1: Approximately how many times have people asked you about your driver's license?
4: You know, not as much as you would think.
1: Huh. So where are you coming from?
4: A cafe. Oh, and I got you a matcha. I don't know if you like it, but it's my favorite.
1: That's really generous of you. Thank you.
4: Sure.
1: Now, on a scale of 1 to 10, how happy are you at this moment?
4: Oh, I'm pretty happy. I'd say probably an 8.
1: Great.
4: Yeah.
1: And what are you currently obsessed with these days?
4: Oh, I love the New York Times crossword. I try to do it every day.
1: That's a nice habit.
4: Yeah.
1: What's the most interesting thing that you've learned recently?
4: That the banana that's like the flavor of Laffy Taffy is the taste of a banana that's gone extinct, and that's why it doesn't taste like the banana we know.
1: I had no idea.
4: Yeah.
1: And what was your New Year's resolution, and have you stuck to it?
4: Oh, my New Year's resolution was to spend more time alone, and I have definitely done that this year.
1: Do you prefer Saturday nights or Sunday mornings?
4: Sunday morning.
1: What's the worst injury that you've ever had?
4: I've gone through my life pretty unscathed, but I broke my thumb one time in third grade because I slammed my hand in a car door. Yeah.
1: Oh, this matcha tea is amazing.
4: Oh, yeah, I hope you like it.
1: Now, you are a Pisces.
4: Yes.
1: What makes you a typical Pisces?
4: I'm a Pisces to a T. I'm super emotional, I'm musical, and I love a swim.
1: Now, what's the best fan gift that you've ever received?
4: I was in Paris last year, and a fan gave me this little keychain, and I stuck it on my purse, and I take it with me everywhere I go.
1: The Eiffel Tower?
4: Yeah.
1: That's really cool. And what item besides your cell phone is always in that purse?
4: Aquaphor.
1: Essential.
4: Yeah.
1: Now, speaking of your cell phone, can you show me something really cool on your phone?
4: I have a lot of voice memos, and maybe I'll show you one. Oh, this is the original Good For You recording on a shitty guitar in my living room. Let's see.
1: Am I the first person to have listened to that?
4: You are.
1: Oh my gosh, I feel special.
4: Wow. You're special.
1: Now, what's something that you always carry with you on tour?
4: I'm a little bit of a germaphobe,

0: with hotels, so I always like to have my own pillowcase over the pillows.
1: Good idea.
0: Yeah.
1: Now, what's the most special memory you've ever had from being on tour?
0: Performing at Glastonbury.
1: What album have you been playing nonstop recently?
0: Bridge Over Troubled Water.
1: Oh, classic.
0: Yeah.
1: Now, I saw that video clip of you meeting Jack White. That is beautiful.
0: I love him.
1: Who is a celebrity now who you're dying to meet?
0: Robert De Niro. Hit me up.
2: Hey, Bob, you watching this? Now, Olivia, I loved your documentary, too.
0: Thanks.
2: It was so fun to follow you on that road trip. What's your favorite road trip destination in general?
0: Salt Lake City.
2: And what's the best present you've ever received?
0: Last year for my birthday, my best friend made a book of 365 things that she loved about me, and it was filled with inside jokes and little memories, and it was very special. I cried like a baby.
1: And you're known for being a big reader. Look at all those books behind you in that bookcase.
0: I try.
1: Can you give me a recommendation?
0: Oh, yeah. Come
1: Let's do it. Show me what you got.
0: Let's see. Oh, I read this book recently. It's a bunch of Leonard Cohen poetry. One of my songwriter friends gave it to me, and it's so incredible, and I'm in love with Leonard Cohen. He's amazing.
1: He's great. What else do you have in there that's cool?
0: Okay, so I made Lost of the Record at Electric Lady Studios in New York, and I told the owner of the studio that I really love Patti Smith. There's a picture of her in the hallway. And lo and behold, the next day I was playing the piano, and I get a knock at the door, and Patti Smith is there, and she's like, "Hey, Olivia, nice to meet you. I wanted to come and say hi."
1: Yeah.
0: And I lost my mind. She gave me this book, this poetry book, and she wrote on the inside.
1: Oh, really?
0: She said, "To Olivia, may all your days be inspired."
2: Oh, that's such a meaningful gift.
0: I love her. She's amazing.
2: Now, I'd be shocked if you didn't have a Carole King record, considering I see a Carole King book right there.
0: Yeah, this thing. This is one of the first records I actually ever bought. Me and my mom bought it from the thrift store. It's a little thrift store tag. Yeah, I love her. She's incredible.
1: All right, now, can you name me your favorite songs by the following artists rapid fire?
0: Yes.
1: Let's do it. Lord.
0: Liability.
1: Carly Simon.
0: You're so vain.
1: Alanis.
0: Not the Doctor.
1: Olivia Rodrigo.
0: I don't know. Here, wait, I got this for you though.
1: What?
0: Yeah, you can tell me your favorite. How about that?
1: What?
0: I'd like that better.
1: That is really, really, that's incredible. I'm just gonna walk away with a free Olivia Rodrigo album.
0: Shameless self-promotion.
1: It works. What album have you listened to the most in your entire life?
0: Probably this one. Elephant by the White Stripes.
1: Oh, that's cool. What's a song that can always make you cry?
0: Valentine by Fiona Apple.
1: Hmm. What's the best piano ballad ever written?
0: Someone Like You.
1: And when you play piano, do you prefer playing alone or for people?
0: I prefer playing alone, but since you're here, I might make an exception. Come here.
1: No.
0: Yeah, come here.
1: What is going on right now? Are you?
0: This is where I hang out all the time. I do everything here.
1: This is incredible. Olivia, what are you going to play?
0: Let's see. See if you can recognize this. This is the new.
1: New material.

0: Bravo!
1: Oh, you should play something with me.
2: How about something totally spontaneous and not rehearsed?
1: Totally spontaneous.
2: Let's do it, Olivia Rodrigo.
1: Ready?
2: Yep.
1: 1, 2, 3, 4.
2: Yeah.
1: Killing it!
2: You gotta take me on a tour.
1: Wow.
2: Come on.
1: Great team!
2: All right, I'm really serious about you taking me on tour if you need a, you know, duetter.
1: Say the word, you're there.
2: All right, amazing. When you think about songs, Olivia, what did you call the first song that you ever wrote?
1: I've been writing songs for a long time, but I think the first song that I wrote on the piano was called Superman.
2: And what was the first song that you felt really connected to?
1: I wrote this song called Astronaut when I was 14, and it made me believe that I could, like, really pursue songwriting.
2: Does being a self-identified perfectionist make songwriting a lot harder?
1: I actually don't think I'm a perfectionist. I think as I get older, I realize that if I were only to make things that were perfect, I would literally never make anything at all. So I think I kind of had to get out of that mindset.
2: That's good philosophy.
1: Yeah.
2: And to anyone out there who wants to write a song for the first time ever, what 3 steps should they consider?
1: Coming up with a good title and a good concept is important, a melody that moves you. And other than that, just believe in yourself and keep trying because, I don't know, I've written so many bad songs in my life and that's how you get to the good ones.
2: Mm. Who's the most important music teacher that you've ever had and what did they teach you?
1: My piano teacher, Kate. She taught me how to listen to music like a songwriter.
2: And it's really, really special to watch how you and your producer, Dan, work together. What is the most important quality in a good producer?
1: Good taste and honesty.
2: Now, driver's license. Let's talk about driver's license.
1: Let's.
2: Everyone wants to talk about that. How has your relationship to that song changed over the past couple of years?
1: Honestly, I am just still in such a state of disbelief. I just like wrote that song in my living room and it was just a little piece of my heart and I can't believe all of the doors it's opened for me. I'm just so eternally grateful.
2: And all that has led to this, a new album coming out.
1: Yeah.
2: Now, I heard that you recorded and wrote some of this new album in New York City. Why did you want to write it there?
1: I think New York is so inspiring, and every day of my life, I just try to be more and more like Carrie Bradshaw, so.
2: Well, perfect transition into the next question. I know that you are a big fan of Sex and the City.
1: Love.
2: But what else have you been binge-watching these days?
1: I watched all of The Walking Dead. Love it. Watched The Last of Us and Sopranos. Very good.
2: Now, your second live performance ever was on SNL. What did you say to yourself before taking the stage?
1: I was so nervous before SNL. I actually like cried in my dressing room. I was so scared, but thankfully it turned out okay.
2: Now you said that your pre-concert rituals are vocal warm-ups and having tea. What's the best meal to eat before going on stage?
1: Almost every night before a show, I'd have a turkey sandwich. Oh, speaking of, I have the best meal for a 73 Questions interview. Come here.
2: I don't even know this. There's a best meal?
1: Pulling out all the stops, come on.
2: Oh my gosh, like what have I done to deserve this? What's an app that you use that's not very popular?
1: Very popular, but I love going on Zillow and Redfin. I use it like Instagram. It's very entertaining.
2: What is a simple pleasure that you couldn't live without?
1: I love a bubble bath.
2: What is something that you are surprisingly good at?
1: Ice skating.
2: What's something you do that you probably shouldn't?
1: Listen to true crime podcasts alone in my house at night.
2: That's pretty scary.
1: Yeah.
2: And what's something you don't do that you probably should do?
1: Read all my emails. Wait, come here.
2: What?
1: I baked you a little banana bread.
2: No, you did not.
1: Hopefully you like it. I kind of ran out of butter, but it should be good.
2: Oh my God, I'm having Olivia Rodrigo's banana bread. This is the best day I've ever had.
1: You're sweet.
2: Oh, besides banana bread, what is a meal you can cook really well from scratch?
1: I can make good cacio e pepe. Here.
2: Okay. Oh, really? Oh, this is amazing.
1: Try
2: Thank you so much.
1: Appreciate if it's good.
2: Okay, here we go. That is pretty damn good.
1: Yay! I'm happy you like it.
2: I don't know if it's as good for you as McDonald's oatmeal.
1: Oh.
2: Is that still your favorite fast food?
1: I love a good McDonald's oatmeal. I also love an In-N-Out double cheeseburger with a Neapolitan shake.
2: We are so happy you did your first Vogue cover shoot.
1: Me too.
2: What was that like, shooting your first Vogue cover?
1: So surreal.
2: What was your favorite look from the shoot?
1: There's this little sparkly mini dress that I really loved, and it reflected the light really pretty.
2: Who makes your favorite jeans?
1: Levi's.
2: And what's the best tip for winged eyeliner?
1: Practice, and yeah, that's just it. I still feel like I'm really bad at it to this day.
2: What was your first big fashion purchase that you made?
1: My Chanel bag that I was just wearing. I think it's the only big fashion purchase that I made. I bought it when I finished my first album as a celebration gift to myself.
2: What era of fashion are you most inspired by?
1: The 90s.
2: What's your favorite vintage find?
1: Okay, so this dress used to be Chloe Sevigny's, and she had a sample sale where she sold a bunch of her clothes. And I've had this dress, the picture of her wearing this dress, saved on my Pinterest for years, and I was actually able to get my hands on it, and I'm so lucky. It's my most prized possession.
2: It looks incredible.
1: Thank you.
2: Top three tips for vintage shopping, go.
1: Have patience and go with your friends and get stuff altered.
2: Now, I see you have some family photos on your fridge.
1: Oh, yeah.
2: Tell me some stories.
1: Here, what do you have? See. These are two of my friends, Maddie and Conan, and I took them to where I grew up, Temecula, and we went to the mall, and we took this at the mall. I love this picture.
2: Cool.
1: And this is my parents. We went to New York for Christmas, and we had to take a picture by the Rockefeller Center tree.
2: Oh, how cute is that?
1: Classic.
2: What's your favorite family tradition?
1: Not this year, but usually my family and I go to the beach on Christmas Day.
2: Are your parents musical?
1: Not at all. I'm the black sheep.
2: And what's the most trouble you ever got in with your parents?
1: I am such a goody two-shoes. I really don't think I got into too much trouble. The one thing I remember is when I was in like first grade, I bought hamburger at school, at the cafeteria with my parents' money, and I didn't eat the lunch that my mom packed me, and I cried about it for a week. I felt so guilty. Yeah. Anyway, let's go outside.
2: Okay. What's a phrase that you just say way too much?
1: Slay. It's a little cringe. Oh, wait. Here, let me get your tea.
2: All right. What's a quote that you live by?
1: What it all comes down to is everything's going to be fine, fine, fine.
2: Oh, that is a great outlook. Now, I'm amazed at how you started your career so young. Thank you so much.
1: Yeah.
2: Do you remember how old you were when you did your first ever audition?
1: Oh, I was probably like six. I was so young.
2: Can you describe how this first audition went?
1: Well, it was for Parenthood, and I obviously didn't get it, so I guess it didn't go that well.
2: Things worked out for you in the end, yeah. I think. Yeah. What posters did you have on your wall when you were a kid?
1: Oof, I had Twilight posters on the wall. Team Edward since day one.
2: I was going to say the same thing. Yeah. Go Team Edward. And since you were spending so much time acting as a teenager, what was it like to go to high school on set?
1: It's very strange, but I feel lucky to have gotten good tutoring.
2: And what's the best thing about being an only child?
1: I'm best friends with my parents, and I got so much attention growing up.
2: And what's the most stressful thing about being an only child?
1: Sometimes I really wish I had an older sister to give me advice.
2: What values do you hope you'll still hold on to when you're 35 years old?
1: I hope I still have my gratitude.
2: I'm pretty sure you will. Why was it important for you to make a statement on Roe v. Wade at Glastonbury?
1: Yeah, the Supreme Court overturned Roe v. Wade the day before I was supposed to perform at Glastonbury, and I just think forcing women to give birth is really horrifying.
2: We got a dog over here barking.
1: I know, he feels the same.
2: Dog agrees. Now, Olivia, I am devastated. I'll tell you why. There's only two more questions left of this interview. It's been 728 days since you released Sour.
1: Wow.
2: And that dog is upset about it. What is one word to describe Sour?
1: Angsty.
2: And what's one word to describe your new album?
1: Gutsy.
2: Well, you were gutsy to do this interview, Olivia Rodrigo.
1: Thank you so much
2: Amazing
1: for having me.
2: Amazing job. We
1: it's
2: did
1: so
2: it.
1: Fun.
2: To start a video. Michael B. Jordan.
0: Hey, what's up, man?
2: Popping into your workout for a 73-question interview.
0: Let's do this.
2: Let's do this. Okay, so what are you up to these days?
0: Working out.
2: Yeah, what's a daily workout regimen?
0: Cardio, doing some chest, back, tries, the whole body.
2: All right, can you show me the perfect punch?
0: All right, let's do this. Right here, turn it over. Bring your back guard to face.
2: All right, can you show me the perfect sit-up?
0: Trying to make me work?
2: Making you work. There we go. Including this one right here, approximately how many times has someone made a reference to the basketball player Michael Jordan?
0: Is that what you're doing right now?
2: I'm doing that right now.
0: Too many to count.
2: So just to clarify, you're not related to Michael Jordan?
0: No, I'm named after my dad, Michael A. Jordan.
2: Oh, so what does the B stand for?
0: Bakari. Swahili, means of noble promise.
2: Is there a Michael C. Jordan in the future?
0: Nah, that's not happening.
2: Okay, so what do you have planned for today?
0: Going downtown, check out some friends of mine.
2: Okay, who's your best friend?
0: Ooh, Sterling Brim, Chad Easterling, Vince, Bryce, there's so many to name, it's a lot of them.
2: Who's your celebrity crush?
0: Don't have one.
2: Who's your hero?
0: My dad.
3: Who's your all-time favorite comic book character?
0: Black Bolt, Inhumans.
3: How would you describe yourself?
0: I think I'm pretty passionate.
3: What's the one thing you really want to achieve?
0: World domination. I really want to leave my mark on this world.
3: It's Mrs. Jordan.
0: Hey, what's up?
4: Hey, how are you?
0: Doing good, I know.
4: Good to see you.
3: So what do we have over here?
0: Oh, it's my grandmother's famous rum kicks. They're amazing. You take one home, too.
3: Okay, what's the most outrageous thing you've ever worn, Michael?
0: Glad you're in. What's the most outrageous thing I've ever worn?
4: Oh, I know right away. It's that orange plaid suit that you wore.
0: Yeah, listen, I was trying to take a fashion risk.
3: Can you describe your mother in three words?
0: Mom, loving.
4: Embarrassing.
0: Sometimes. And nurturing, very nurturing. You said that?
4: Please, take that to me.
0: All right.
3: All right, what's your favorite TV show of all time?
0: Ooh, Martin, can't stop watching.
3: Would you do nudity in a scene or use a body double?
0: Nudity, of course, all nudity. No body double.
3: Okay, can you tell me something about your father before we meet him?
0: Don't look him in the eyes.
3: Noted.
5: What's up, Pop?
6: Hey, what's up, son?
5: Good.
6: How you doing?
5: Good. Yes, sir. Good,
3: Mr.
5: Sir.
3: Jordan, if you can ask your son a question, what would you ask?
6: Describing me in three words, what would they be?
0: Three words, what would it be? Strong, quiet, thinker.
3: And Michael, I heard you have a secret handshake?
0: Yeah. Yeah, it's universal, it's not so secret.
3: All right. What's the best trait you got from your parents?
0: Oh, man, I think compassion? Compassion.
3: All right, what's your favorite film?
0: Rounders.
3: What's your favorite film when you were growing up?
0: Goonies, Trading Places, Coming to America, Friday.
3: How old were you when you first started acting?
0: About 12.
3: If not acting, what would you be doing with your life?
0: I think cooking, I love food.
3: All right, do you have a hidden talent?
0: Ironing, I like the iron, I think that counts. Hmm.
3: Okay, so on this giant map over here,
0: yeah.
3: Can you show for me the coolest place you've ever been?
0: Coolest place, Cape Town, South Africa.
3: Okay, and what's a location that you love to go to?
0: Oh man, I'm obsessed. Tokyo, Japan.
3: Nice.
0: Anime is the best.
3: So in looking back at your life, when was the most nervous you've ever been?
0: Presenting. I think presenting awards sometimes. Teleprompters, it gets weird.
3: Who's your dream co-star?
0: Oh man, Leonardo DiCaprio.
3: Who's easier to impersonate, Sly Stallone as Rocky or Kyle Chandler as Coach Taylor?
0: Sly, Rocky.
3: How many punches did you take while filming Creed?
0: Probably more than I should, but a lot.
3: What was it like training for Creed?
0: Intense. Hardest thing I ever had to do, physically anyway.
3: And what was your first impression of Mr. Stallone anyway?
0: The guy knows a little bit about everything. I mean, he could tell you like who made the camera, where is this wood imported from, the desk. He just, the things that you don't think he knows. Like he's just a little savant like that.
3: All right, so what do we have in this room over here?
0: Oh, this is where all the creativity happens. A lot of work, a lot of writing, a lot of thinking.
3: Okay.
0: Yeah.
3: Favorite video game of all time?
0: Call of Duty, hands down.
3: How does it feel playing yourself in NBA 2K17?
0: Surreal. I love that game. I played it so much growing up as a kid. Now I'm in it. It's insane.
3: Who's MVP this year?
0: Oh, the controversy. Mm. That's a loaded question.
3: Mm-hmm.
0: Kyrie Irving. The situation is just set up for him in Boston that way, I think. But he's a killer. You already know.
3: Okay, so who's your favorite actress?
0: Meryl Streep.
3: And what's your favorite performance of hers ever?
0: Death Becomes Her. It's a classic.
3: Mm. What's your number one dating rule?
0: Always pick up the tab, at first anyway, and then she never touches a doorknob.
3: What gets you really pumped?
0: Music.
3: What ticks you off?
0: Being hung up on.
3: What are you most nostalgic for from the 90s?
0: 90s. Homemade mixtapes.
3: Favorite line from anything you've worked on?
0: Favorite line? Where's Wallace?
3: Mm-hmm. If you could hire anyone to make a doc about your life, who would it be?
0: Ryan Coogler.
3: What would the title be?
0: The gift that keeps on giving.
3: Favorite beverage?
0: Apple juice, you want one?
3: Yeah. What's favorite food?
0: Oh man, that's tough. Here you go.
3: Thanks.
0: Mexican, Italian?
3: Okay, who's someone you really want to meet but haven't had the chance?
0: Malcolm Gladwell.
3: Who's the most stylish person, living or not living?
0: Prince. Pharrell.
3: What's a song guaranteed to get you dancing?
0: Alicia Myers, I want to thank you.
3: Can you show me that dance move? There it is.
0: Hey.
3: There it is.
0: The two-step.
3: All right, who's your favorite singer?
0: Marvin Gaye.
3: Favorite novelist?
0: James Baldwin.
3: Favorite artist?
0: Heber Brantley Basquiat.
3: What's the craziest rumor you've ever heard about yourself?
0: That I don't date black women.
3: If you could have a superpower, what would it be?
0: Control time, because then technically you could teleport.
3: Who do you want to play in a movie?
0: Action hero slash quantum physicist?
3: Who would you want to play you in a movie?
0: Me?
3: Okay, and let's say a book was written about you. Who would you want to write your biography?
0: Me.
3: I know you gotta get out of here, but what can fans expect from Black Panther?
0: Oh man, I think it's gonna be incredibly original, exciting, action-packed. I really think it's a movie you haven't seen from Marvel just yet.
3: Can you give a reaction to the following?
0: Shoot.
3: Okay, The Wire.
0: Baltimore, crab cakes.
3: Philadelphia.
0: Cheesesteaks.
3: Fidget spinners.
0: Video games.
3: Your sister.
0: Mom number two.
3: Your brother.
0: Extremely loyal.
3: New Jersey.
0: Newark.
3: Your fellow 73 Question alum, Zac Efron.
0: Heartthrob?
3: Yes. Flattered to hear that. What's the most important thing that's missing in the world right now?
0: I think the world is missing a carbon tax.
3: Michael, dear parents.
4: Michael.
3: Look who's back.
4: You're leaving.
0: Hi.
4: You're here.
0: Hey.
4: Thank
0: you so much. Okay. All right, man. See you later.
5: All right. Thank you.
0: The perks of parents.
3: What's the cause or topic that you want to share right now?
0: Police brutality in America.
3: What charitable organizations are close to your heart?
0: Lupus LA.
3: What's something you learned recently that blew your mind?
0: You can't lick your elbows. Impossible.
3: That's not true. That's not true.
0: Just go ahead and try it.
3: No, I'm not going to try right now. Because the last question's right here. Can I have the honor of saying that I have a secret handshake with you?
0: Yeah. All right, cool. You coming?
3: Yep, sure. Cool. Right, thanks.
0: Work on that.
3: All right, well, that concludes our interview.
0: Cool. All right, man.
3: Really appreciate your time,
0: thanks
3: Michael.
0: Thanks for coming through.
3: All right, take care.
0: All right.
3: Thanks. Kanye.
7: Yo.
3: I'm here to ask 73 questions.
7: I'm ready.
8: Babe, this is for me. The kids are in the room.
3: Kim.
8: Hi.
3: So I catch you guys home together. Is this like a rare thing?
8: It is really rare, so lucky you.
3: Oh, that's great. And what did you do for the first 30 minutes of your day?
8: I woke up at 5:45, brushed my teeth, got ready, headed to the gym, and worked out.
3: Nice. And what's a typical lazy day when everyone's together?
8: There's no such thing as a lazy day. Look, I'll show you.
3: Okay.
8: All the kids are in the room.
3: So your home is clearly stunning.
8: Thank you.
3: How would you describe this home?
8: I would say like a minimal monastery.
3: Wow. And where did the inspiration come from?
8: From Axel Vavort and Kanye.
3: Okay, random question. What was the last Kimoji that you used?
8: My daughter, North, used the Kim blowing the bubble gum.
3: Oh, that's cute.
9: Hi,
8: guys. Hi.
3: Aw.
8: What are you doing? Daddy's in here?
3: Adorable.
8: Oh, thank you.
3: So what are these guys most into in life right now, Kim?
8: Sorry, what was the question?
3: What are they most into in life right now?
8: Saint is into Paw Patrol, anything Paw Patrol. North is into Bill Nye, the science guy.
9: I want to meet him.
8: You do? And Shy is into anything food.
3: That's great. And what's the most rewarding thing about being a mom?
8: I would say when the kids tell you they love you.
9: I already said that.
3: Kanye, what's the best part about being a dad?
7: The kids.
3: What's the most important thing you learned from your parents about raising a family, Kim?
8: Just that family is everything. Oh, cough on me, why don't you?
3: Aw. Can you share with me your secret to good parenting?
8: I would say you just have to wing it. My sisters and I are on a group chat, always getting parenting advice.
7: But they don't get advice from me. Can I get on that chat, please?
3: I'm gonna have to let you guys sort that out. Guys, do you mind if I take a look around?
8: Yeah, of course.
3: Great. What's the most important thing that you want your kids to know?
8: I want my kids to be kind and...
9: I like squishies too.
8: Oh, and to be kind and to treat everybody the same way.
3: How did you manage to keep it real for the family in sometimes unreal surroundings?
8: Well, I think we always keep it real and there's really no real situations.
3: And what would you say is a thing that your kids taught you?
8: My kids have taught me how to be patient and just how, like, what's important in life.
9: And Fortnite.
8: Yeah, once a night. Oh, and Fortnite.
3: So who's most excited for baby number four?
8: Who's most excited for baby brother?
7: You?
8: I think North is too, because Saint will have someone to play with instead of her. And Saint wants to name him Sainty too, right?
9: I want to play with Chicago, that's why.
5: Oh.
3: So how ready are you guys feeling for the new arrival?
5: I mean, the room's not ready yet, so kind of stressing.
3: What name will your baby definitely not have?
5: He will definitely not have another direction.
3: What do you mean by that?
5: That is all for North. And actually, Anna had some influence in naming North because once she heard that rumor, she asked me and said that name was genius. So that was helpful to me.
3: That is so funny. Now, I saw that video, by the way, where Kanye got 112 to sing to you. That was so sweet. What's the story behind that?
5: I'm just obsessed with 112. Right, babe?
7: What?
5: I'm obsessed with 112.
7: Yeah, she's obsessed with 112.
3: Kim, what's the one thing about Kanye that you love the most?
5: I love that he's always himself. Okay, one second, okay?
3: And then you guys met in 2004. You guys are friends since 2007.
9: No, Daddy.
5: Okay, one second. Let me finish talking.
3: How did you know that Kanye was the one?
5: I knew he was the one when I went to his Paris fashion show.
3: And Kanye, how did you know that Kim was the one?
7: I saw on a paparazzi pic with Paris Hilton.
3: What's Kanye's biggest pet peeve about you, Kim?
5: That I can be bratty sometimes.
3: What's one thing Kanye has taught you?
5: Kanye has taught me major confidence.
3: What's one thing you're proud to say that you taught him?
5: I am proud to say that I've taught him, given him like really good financial advice on saving.
7: You give me some advice, but I don't listen to it.
3: What's the best gift he's ever given?
5: Last year for Christmas. Okay, Northie, take your brother to go get Sprite.
7: What, Sprite?
5: It's your one time.
3: Best gift.
5: For Christmas last year, he gave me a box and I opened it and it was Mickey Mouse and Adidas socks and Apple headphones and I thought, okay. And then he told me that he bought me major stock in all of those companies.
3: Kanye, what was the reaction?
7: She's like, okay.
5: Well, when I thought it was just Adidas socks and headphones, I was like, thanks. All right, let me take you on a tour from the rest of the house.
3: All right, great. How do you describe living in Calabasas?
5: Very chill.
3: If it wasn't Calabasas, where would it be?
5: Beverly Hills.
3: And if it wasn't Los Angeles?
5: The Bahamas.
3: Whose career do you respect and admire the most?
5: I would say my mom's, because at 50 years old, she really honestly didn't know how she was going to make ends meet and take care of all of these kids. Mm. And after 50, she built this whole huge empire.
3: What's the most overused phrase right now?
5: Probably it's lit.
3: That is just everywhere. What drives you the most crazy?
5: I think unorganized closets.
3: How do you really feel about the paparazzi?
5: It depends on what I look like that day.
3: And if you could have dinner with anyone living or not living, who would it be?
5: Definitely my dad.
3: Okay, the home tour is going to continue with a hard right into the living room. And what kind of piano is this? This is gorgeous.
5: Unbleached Steinway.
3: And how's the lessons going for you right now?
5: I started and I quit.
3: Aw, that's a bummer. What is the last movie that you saw that made you laugh?
5: Incredibles 2.
3: What's the last movie that made you cry?
5: Ben is Back with Julia Roberts.
3: When was the last time that you cried in general?
5: I cried when I took over my mom's Christmas Eve party and she was so emotional about it, giving it up, that she started crying and it made me cry.
3: Aw. How much time do you spend per day on Instagram?
5: Not that much, like 30 minutes.
3: How do you decide what or what not to post?
5: I just do whatever I feel.
3: Kim, you have over 130 million Instagram followers. Honestly, what is that like?
5: It's so crazy just to think about it.
3: Do you read your DMs?
5: I don't. There's too many DMs. I can't even get started.
3: What's the craziest thing a fan has ever done?
5: Well, a fan has asked me to legitimately adopt them.
3: What? That is so weird. What's something about you that you wish more people focused on?
5: I wish they would not focus on my ass all the time.
3: Okay.
5: All right, let's go continue this tour.
3: How do you deal with negative feedback on social media or generally in the press?
5: Honestly, I know it's hard, but you just have to really ignore it.
3: What are three words that best describe you?
5: I hate describing myself.
3: Okay, well then what three words do you hear most often when people describe you?
5: I would say sweet and smart.
3: And is there a third?
5: And kind.
3: Would you say that they're accurate?
5: Most definitely.
3: Can you show me a hidden talent?
5: I have a hidden talent of being able to smell when somebody has a cavity.
3: That's impressive. Who do you call when you need life advice?
5: I would call my mom for sure.
3: What's the most useful thing that she's ever told you?
5: My mom in business has always told me to really keep everything that I'm doing private and not really announce anything until it's ready to go.
3: Kim, this kitchen is so amazing.
5: Thank you.
3: Wow. What's your favorite thing about Armenia?
5: The food.
3: If I had 24 hours in Armenia, what should I eat?
5: You should eat everything.
3: All right. Hayeren hosum ek?
5: Inch beses is all I know.
3: I don't know what that means. What do you think you'll be remembered for, Kim?
5: For my many talents.
3: All right. What's a question you generally detest being asked?
5: I really hate when people ask me what I do.
3: What's a question you wish you'd be asked more?
5: I don't really like answering questions, so nothing.
3: You must be loving this experience. What's the weirdest rumor you've ever heard about yourself?
5: Well, when I was single, I would always hear that I was dating all these people that I've never even met. And one time I went to the movies, ran into someone that they said I was dating, so it was really awkward, and I was just praying that no one would take a picture and then think I was, you know, lying this whole time and really dating this person. But, or I've heard that I've killed a raccoon with my high heels.
3: I was not expecting that. What's one product you can't live without?
5: Can't live without my KKW contour.
3: What is your favorite beauty trend right now?
5: I love just a more minimal, soft, dewy makeup.
3: What's a beauty trend that you wish you never tried?
5: Wish that I never did really white under my eyes.
3: Now, in my interview with Kendall, she said she's the only one who knows you can do anything with your toes. What does that even mean?
5: I can't believe she said that, first of all. And it means that, thank you, Kendall, for putting me on the spot, but it means that I literally can, like, pick up a cell phone with my toes, dial, pick up a fork, eat. I can do anything with my toes.
3: Your mom's cameo was amazing. What was the best time that you guys pranked her?
5: Oh, my mom pranks are the best. Todd Crane's prank is my all-time favorite.
3: Can we prank her now?
5: I mean, I don't know if she'll, you know, be down for a prank now, but we can call her.
3: Let's call her. That'd be great. What's something that you thought you'd never see yourself doing in a million years?
5: Go to law school.
3: What's something people would be surprised to find out about you?
5: I think people would be surprised that I'm smaller in person.
3: Was there a time or a moment in your life that you felt most honored?
5: Honestly, I feel honored every day with my with just how Kanye is with me.
10: Hi, honey.
5: Hey, Mom.
3: Hey,
10: wait, what's going on over there? Are you on a shoot or something?
5: Yes, we are.
10: Why wasn't I invited?
5: Well, you always try to steal my shine, so this one I had to keep to myself.
10: Oh, come on.
3: Ooh, Kim.
5: All right, bye, Mom.
3: All right, Kim, last question for you. Final question. Question number 73.
5: Yes.
3: Do you think I can get a new pair of Yeezys?
5: Nice try.
3: All I'm asking for is just one pair of Yeezys. Nope. All good. Kim, love this interview. Spending time with your family. Thank you so much.
5: Bye.
3: Carly Kloss.
11: Hi. How you doing, Jill?
3: We finally did it.
11: I mean, I've been waiting for my 73 questions for years.
3: And it's finally happening. What are you working on right now?
11: It's the last day of summer camp here at Code of Classy.
3: Okay, and that is why we're here. Is this what's keeping you most busy in life right now?
11: Yes, Code of Classy and traveling the world and, you know, world domination.
3: What's the first thing you thought of this morning?
11: Whether I should take a subway or cab. Traffic.
3: What are you most excited about in life right now?
11: My Code of Classy scholars and all the ways they're going to change the world.
3: Okay, what's your typical workout regimen?
11: Cardio. Abs and booty.
3: Now, I just gotta get this out of the way because the world deserves to know. But is everything cool with you and Taylor?
11: The world needs to know. Well, Jennifer Lawrence was interested. Jen, don't worry. Taylor and I are still really good friends.
3: Well, that's good to hear.
11: You want some coffee?
3: I would love some coffee.
11: Come on.
3: Okay, favorite brunch spot in New York City?
11: I love the Egg Shop. After I ran the marathon last year, I went there and ordered one of everything on the menu.
3: Okay, favorite place to visit in New York City?
11: My office in Soho.
3: Now, as a native Missourian, how would you describe the Midwest to the rest of the world?
11: Us Midwesterners are the nicest people on Earth, and we know a thing or two about fried food.
3: All right. How did you get discovered as a model?
11: I was walking in a mall when I was 13 years old.
3: And what's the first show that you ever walked?
11: Calvin Klein. Calvin Klein.
3: Oh, thank you. What show stands out and why?
11: The first Dior show I ever opened.
3: And congratulations on your engagement. Let me see that ring. Can I see the ring?
11: Thank you.
3: Yes. Oh, wow. Now, where did you guys get engaged?
11: In upstate New York.
3: Well, it's beautiful. And
11: Thank
3: how
11: you.
3: How did it go down?
11: It was a romantic weekend, just the two of us.
3: Carly, what's the most incredible location that you've ever shot a cover?
11: Ooh, I did this shoot at the SpaceX factory. Super cool.
3: And what is the most difficult and challenging shoot that you've ever had to do in all of your career?
11: I did an Annie Leibovitz shoot in a blizzard wearing a swimsuit.
3: Would you change anything about your career?
11: Not a thing.
3: So no regrets.
11: I feel like I've learned a lot.
12: Hey, Carly.
11: Hi, how you doing, Destiny?
12: Just coding.
11: Good.
3: Who is that?
11: It's my girl, Destiny, one of my code with Classy Scholars.
3: Ah, let's go see him.
11: You want to meet the rest?
3: Yes.
11: Come on.
3: Who's the most stylish person alive?
11: Annette De Laurenta.
3: Best thing you've ever worn?
11: A Dior couture gown.
3: Something you wish you hadn't worn?
11: Oh my gosh, there is a lot of paparazzi evidence of things that I wish I would not have worn, but you live and you learn.
3: True words, Carly.
11: Hi, ladies.
13: Hi, Carly.
3: Hi, scholars.
12: Hi, guy from 73 Questions.
3: So here I have arrived at Code with Klossy Camp. How many years has this been going on?
11: This is our third summer that we've run camps across the country.
3: All right, and how many scholars were there at Code with Klossy Camps this summer?
11: We had 1,000 brilliant young women in our classrooms.
3: Can you tell me a cool project that's going on right now?
11: Mercy?
14: A web app connecting young girls with programs and internships.
11: There you go.
3: Impressive. Carly, why coding? What drew you to coding in the first place?
11: I was really curious about this mysterious language that was building the technology that touches my life.
3: Can you provide a layman's definition of coding?
11: At its core, it's a language that builds that technology.
3: What does all that coding mean behind you?
11: It is a problem waiting to be solved.
3: Can you solve it?
11: Mana, wanna help?
12: Yes.
3: Carly, how do you describe yourself?
11: I'm a 6'2" giraffe from the loo.
3: How do you think your scholars would describe you?
13: A boss!
3: A boss.
11: Thank you. I'll take it. Thanks, guys.
3: Raina, what do we got?
12: Finished.
11: Oh, nice. Perfect. Good job, Raina.
12: Thank you.
3: Carly, you've been doing this for a while. Great things are happening. What are some of your scholars going on to achieve?
11: Our girls are amazing, and they've gone on to win $50,000 hackathon prizes and scholarships to study computer science at colleges all across the country. And they're building web apps and apps that are helping change their communities and change the world.
3: Amazing. And this program is girls only?
11: Yes.
3: Why girls only?
11: Because there aren't enough young women with access to learn these skills.
3: What's the best advice that you've ever received?
11: Work hard, be humble, and always bring cookies.
3: What advice do you give all your scholars behind you right now?
11: If you can dream it, you can build it.
3: Do you collect anything?
11: Oh my gosh, I'm a bit of a hoarder. I kind of save everything in my life. But Anna Laura from my team collects sugar packets from every city we go to, which is a lot of cities.
3: Most prized possession, go.
11: Ooh, my Graham's scarf she gave me that every time I wear it, it makes me think of her.
3: What's something few people know about you?
11: I am hyper-competitive, especially when it comes to board games.
3: When have you been most starstruck?
11: When I met Michelle Obama.
3: What do people say when they're starstruck by you?
11: By me?
3: Uh-huh.
11: They usually say, wow, you're taller in real life.
3: Now, if you didn't pick up modeling, what would you have done with your life?
11: I would have, and still might, have become a doctor, I love kids, or a kindergarten teacher.
3: Now, who could you say is your role model from within the modeling world and beyond?
11: Christy Turlington within the modeling world and Gloria Steinem.
15: Carly!
11: She's amazing.
15: Carly, what are you doing?
11: Hi, Casey!
3: Casey Neistat on Escape Classic.
11: Casey's here. Bye, ladies!
13: Bye, Carly!
3: What's your first concert?
11: Red Hot Chili Peppers.
3: Favorite book?
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3: Podcast that you're currently into?
11: How I Built This.
16: Hey, hi, Casey. Carly, are you? Oh,
11: 73 questions.
16: Doing it, huh?
11: You want to ask me a question?
16: I had a kind of a personal question for you. About the wedding, I know you're still really early in the planning and stuff, but the guest list. I want to know if I could bring all three kids, because then I would need to bring a nanny.
11: I'll call you later.
16: She doesn't need to sit maybe at the reception. She doesn't need a dinner or anything.
11: I'll call you later. Give Candace my love.
16: Okay. Bye, Carly.
3: How'd you guys meet anyway?
11: Casey opened my eyes to the world of YouTube and really helped me start my own YouTube channel.
3: Now, between you and Casey, how many videos do you think you've created?
11: Oh my gosh, too many to count.
3: By the way, I'm a big fan of your YouTube channel.
11: Thank you.
3: Why did you start the Klossy channel anyway?
11: I wanted to create videos and tell my story straight from me to the audience without any filters.
3: That's how you do it these days. Now, Carly, how do you stay energized?
11: Oh my gosh, a lot of coffee.
3: What's a supermodel beauty secret that you'd be willing to share with me?
11: Okay, well, every supermodel knows that you need good light, especially good natural light. Take a good selfie, do your makeup, the works.
3: How has the modeling industry changed since you started?
11: Oh my gosh, in so many ways. But especially the rise of social media has really kind of democratized power within fashion.
3: What is social media's effect on all of it?
11: Social media really has kind of given everyone an opportunity to have a voice.
3: What's the most positive aspect of modeling and fashion that you think is rarely acknowledged?
11: I don't think people realize how collaborative and creative the process really is.
3: If you had the ability to change something in this world, what would it be?
11: I would want to give equal access to education and opportunities to all girls and women around the world.
3: What does feminism mean to you?
11: All of that, and women really supporting one another.
3: Okay, favorite thing you love to do with your friends?
11: Go out and dance.
3: Best gals trip you've ever taken?
11: My three sisters and I went to Europe for a month and had an epic adventure.
3: Who's the fiercest and fearless of all your friends?
11: My girl, Ashley Graham. No doubt.
3: Her 73 questions was amazing.
11: Her 73 questions was amazing.
3: Are you FaceTiming her right now?
11: Right now? Sure.
3: All right, cooking or baking?
11: Baking. What are we talking about? Baking, of course.
3: Salty or sweet?
11: Oh, don't make me. Don't make me choose.
3: If you can make a cameo in anything, what would it be?
11: James Bond. I love Money Pit.
3: Ladies and gentlemen, it's Ashley Graham.
11: Hi, Ash.
10: Hey, Carly.
11: This is my 73 questions. Do you want to ask me a question?
10: Of course I do. What's your favorite cocktail?
11: Mint mojito.
10: Love a mint mojito.
11: Thanks, Ash. I'll call you later.
3: Carly, what is your must-have beauty product?
11: Oh, Estee Lauder Advanced Night Repair Serum. Mm-hmm. It's the best.
3: What's your favorite lip color?
11: Any shade of red.
3: Now, you grew up doing ballet. How often are you dancing these days?
11: Not as often as I like, but I love ballet, and I feel like it never leaves you.
3: Okay, can you show me a move?
11: Oh, sure. All right. Undo, plié, relevé, da-da-da-da-da-da-da.
3: Not bad.
11: Da-da.
3: Still got those moves. Now, Carly, you have a crystal ball. Where are you in 10 years?
11: I want to be surrounded by loved ones and working hard and being challenged and fulfilled by whatever it is I'm doing.
3: The last question I have for you, Carly, before you go, that scholar with that idea, is she gonna take an investor for that idea? Like, is she gonna take an early round of funding?
11: How much money are you willing to invest?
3: 50 grand.
11: How much equity do you want?
3: 20%.
11: 5%.
3: 10%.
11: 5%.
3: 7%.
11: 5%.
3: You drive a hard bargain, Klaus.
11: I'll have our people call your people.
3: Deal. Thanks.
11: Bye, Joe. Bye-bye.
3: Great to see you, Jennifer Lopez.
15: Hey.
3: What a dream. On a scale of 1 to 10, how excited are you to answer 73 questions today?
15: 10.
3: I knew it. And I'm excited to be here in LA with you. Thanks for having me. What would you say is the biggest difference between here and the Bronx?
15: The size of my closet.
3: And what's one word to describe the Bronx?
15: Cool.
3: Very cool.
15: Come on in.
3: All right, thank you. What would you say is the biggest impact that New York has had on you?
15: It's made me who I am.
3: And what was your go-to order at the bodega?
15: My go-to order at the bodega was ham and cheese on a roll with an orange drink, if you know, you know, and a small bag of chips.
3: That sounds like the J-Lo special to me.
15: You want some tea?
3: I'd love some, thank you. So everyone knows I'm walking here. What's something else that real New Yorkers say?
15: F*** you!
3: All right, let's get into your past. Do you remember performing for your family when you were a kid?
15: Every holiday.
3: Do you remember the first musical you ever saw on Broadway?
15: Dreamgirls.
3: Classic.
15: Yeah.
3: And do you think we'll ever see you in a musical on Broadway?
15: God, I hope so.
3: How did you celebrate getting your role in Selena?
15: There's really no celebrating. I got right to work. I was so nervous.
3: Now, can you describe the outfit that you wore to your first premiere?
15: My first premiere, it was a kind of
17: rayon blend polyester mini dress in kind of a sandy poo-poo color with buttons. It was like, forget it.
3: Do you still have it?
17: No.
3: Which of your characters are you most similar to?
17: I think there's a little bit of me in all of the characters I play, but I would have to say Selena.
3: Yeah. And which of your movies would you most want to make a sequel of?
17: Gigli.
3: Critically acclaimed. Who has made you laugh the most in between takes?
17: My husband, Ben.
3: Is there a movie that you really regret turning down?
17: Unfaithful.
3: What movie or project would you say is most underappreciated?
17: El Cantante.
3: And what is the most important thing that you do to prepare for a role?
17: Research. Just dig into all the details of who the character is, what they do, what they do for a living, how they act, their day-to-day, moment-to-moment existence.
3: Mm. And which of your performances challenged you the most?
17: Ramona, the pole. The pole.
3: Speaking of hustling, what's the hardest thing about being a producer?
17: I think the hardest thing about being a producer, or the most challenging thing, is to bring the right group of people together, because it's that chemistry that counts.
3: Yeah. Well, I can imagine you're a pro. What's your most overused phrase?
18: Bringing you the best mix of music.

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